0: conversations, sharing some conversations to inspire you. I got a big old mug of Bigelow tea. Whispering Wildflowers in the studio tonight. I invite you to fix yourself a cup of tea, kick off your shoes, sit back, relax, and enjoy the music.
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0: Hi, good evening. You've called the Delilah Show. Who is this?
1: This is Myron from Virginia. How you doing this evening, Delilah?
0: Myron, I'm wonderful. What can I do to make your night a little more sparkly?
1: Well, I was wondering if you could play the song entitled Happy. The reason why I'm asking is I've recovered 5 months now from a failed engagement, and I believe I've healed, and I'm here to tell you there's life after a failed

0: engagement, and I'm once again happy. And I hope those out there that are going through the same thing, I just want them to know there's life afterwards.
1: Well, better a failed engagement than going through with it like I did and having a failed marriage.
0: Well, I'm sorry to hear that.
1: More than once. Oh, more than once. But I am very happy now, thank the Lord.
0: There's life afterwards, and I think that's an appropriate song.
1: All right. Well, I'm glad that your heart is healed. I'm glad that you're moving on. I'm glad there's no anger or bitterness, but you are happy and joyful and ready for the next adventure, whatever that is.
0: Yep. Thank you very much, and I hope you have a wonderful evening, Delilah.
1: Thank you. God bless you.

0: 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Tonight's Delilah's Dilemma says, I'm currently a student at a community college and in high school. I make good grades. I've set realistic goals. I want to someday attend medical school and become a pediatrician after I graduate. Sounds like things are perfect, right? Well, just recently, I was told by my mother that she has no faith in me becoming a doctor. I rely on her words. Suddenly, I've lost all hope and I don't know where to turn. Without my mother's support and faith, I feel like my dream is worthless. What do I do? From Brianna. Brianna, I will have my words for you coming up next, girlfriend. You're listening to Delilah.
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8: Shell. Clear tonight, down to 49. Partly cloudy Friday with scattered showers and thunderstorms in the afternoon, a high of 81. And on Saturday, more scattered showers and thunderstorms with a high of 87. I'm Chief Meteorologist Jeff Lyons with your 14 First Alert forecast on 104 FM, WIKY.

It's Delilah's Dilemmas from a very ambitious young girl going to high school and doing a jump start on college, wants to be a pediatrician, and her mother spoke harsh words saying she doesn't believe it'll happen. She wants to know what to do because her world is falling apart. Brianna, if you are going to be a pediatrician, you're going to have a backbone, honey. And you're going to have to say to your mother, well, that's your opinion. You're entitled to it, but just stand back and watch me become the doctor that God has called me to be. Your mother is not you. She birthed you. She was the one that God blessed with allowing her to raise you. But you cannot put your faith in your mother. Your future can't depend upon her words or her belief in you. Your future has to depend upon what you believe God is asking you to do. And you want to know something, Brianna? The people that told me I'd never make it in radio are my heroes. Because when somebody tries to tell me what I can't do, it makes me all the more determined to succeed. So throw your shoulders back, give your mom a hug and a kiss, and then go on with your life and do what you got to do. Good luck.

0: just might. Spending a Thursday night, a throwback Thursday night with you, smack dab in the middle. Well, tomorrow will be the middle of the month, I think. The month is going by quickly. Two birthdays coming up next week, and then 2 weeks after that, my granddaughter, Rosebud, Rosalie Bell, has a big birthday. Lots of birthdays this summer, and lots of graduation celebrations going on. My granddaughter that I am raising, Zuzu, Zaria, graduates from fifth grade and moves on to the junior high. Her graduation is coming up in a few weeks. How about you? Have you got something exciting, a graduation or a wedding? Lots of weddings. There's a beautiful wedding coming up less than a month away. Someone I love dearly, his daughter, is getting married to the love of her life. So maybe you're planning a wedding. Maybe you're planning a vacation or a graduation party. Whatever it is, I am here to help you make sure the linens are washed or the plastic tablecloths were bought at the dollar store. I am here for you, whatever level of decorating you plan on doing. I'll be here to keep you company. You're listening to Delilah.
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0: Vicki, welcome to the Delilah Show. What can I do for you?
1: Okay, so me and my husband met in Greece. We had an engagement there and got married there back in June of 2008. And we had a good time in Greece and everything. And we just hit it off real well. And we kind of went a little fast, but I'm happy that we did it. And I'm so happy that we're together. And I just wanted you to play a song for us. And I'm so glad I could get a hold of you.
0: All right. I will find a song for you. You have a great night. Thank you for calling.
1: Thank you so much, Delilah. I'm glad I could get in touch with you.
0: Good night.

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1: Whatever you're doing on this Thursday night, I appreciate the fact that you're spending the night here with me. The phone lines are open. 1-888-

0: Chris, what can I do for you tonight?
1: I just want to give a shout out to my fiance because we've been really battling lately. And, you know, she's a registered nurse, but she left her job to help me run my restaurant that I own. And she's in a big dilemma, and we've been at each other's throats. But I just really wanted to know, I love her very much.
0: If you love her very much, how could you ever be at her throat? How could you ever be unkind?
1: That's a good point. I mean, I'm not necessarily unkind. I don't know. Just like arguing about silly little things, you know?
0: When customers come into your restaurant and try to argue with you, do you argue with them or do you let it go?
1: The customer is always right.
0: Okay, well, if you can rise above it and swallow your anger and not react to a customer who's being difficult, you've got those skills. You just need to apply it to the one that you say you love.
1: I mean, it's not necessarily how I'm reacting. It's kind of like, I don't know, like every little thing can upset her.
0: I'm just repeating what you're saying. I'm not trying to put words in your mouth. When you get home, does she get the best of your love and attention and affection, or does she get whatever is left over?

0: unfortunately, sometimes whatever's left over.
1: Yeah, and that's the way life is. That's the way we all are. I'm not judging you, honey. I'm sorry if it sounded judgy. Everybody's the same way because we've got responsibilities and we've got jobs and we've got kids and we've got this and we've got that. And sadly, our partners, the one we're supposed to love the deepest and love the most, oftentimes gets the least of our affection and attention. They get the leftovers, the scraps.
0: Yeah. I just want to know that I love her very much and I'm super thankful for everything she's doing for me.
1: Well, next time you start to react, take a deep breath and say, Mama Delilah told me if I can work through issues with customers and be polite, I can certainly find patience and grace for my beloved.
0: Thank you, Delilah.
1: You have a good night.
0: All right. Thank you so much.

0: It is a throwback Thursday night. Do you have a story you want to share? Is there someone you're thinking of maybe from yesteryear? Maybe you've got a graduation reunion, a class reunion coming up this summer, and you're thinking of friends that you used to spend every day with in high school, and now you haven't seen them for years or decades. Call me and tell me who is on your heart on this throwback Thursday night. 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
19: Clear tonight, down to 49, partly cloudy Friday with scattered showers and thunderstorms in the afternoon, a high of 81. And on Saturday, more scattered showers and thunderstorms with a high of 87. I'm Chief Meteorologist Jeff Lyons with your 14 First Alert forecast on 104 FM, WIKY.

0: Hi, Michelle. What can I do for you?
1: Can I speak to Delilah?
0: This is Delilah.
1: Oh, my God. Hi.
0: Hi. How are you?
1: I'm great. How are you? I can never get in contact with you.
0: Sure you can. You just did.
1: I know. For the first time, I'm so excited. I love you.
0: Thank you. What can I do for you tonight?
1: I wanted you to dedicate a song to my boyfriend.
0: What's his name?
1: Kevin.
0: And what do you want to tell the world about Kevin?
1: Well, I'm going to say this. I have 3 kids, and they're not his kids, and he stood by me for the last couple of years through everything, and he helped me raise my family.
0: How long has he been by your side?
1: Over 2 years.
0: And how old are your kids?
1: I have a 16-year-old, a 13-year-old, and a 10-year-old.
0: Whoo, he took on.
1: Yes.
0: He couldn't have come into your life when they were like, you know, 2, 3, and 5 or whatever.
1: No.
0: And no, he had to jump into the teenage, you don't know anything, Mom.
1: I know. But he's terrific with them. He helps with homework. He helps with the house. He helps with everything.
0: And which song did you want to hear?
1: You're the best at it. You choose.
0: All right. I will do that for you.
1: All right. Thank you so much.

0: You know that in addition to being on the radio every night, I also have not one, but two podcasts. One called Love Someone with Delilah that I am so proud of. I've been doing it for years, almost a decade. And the edition that dropped this week is with a beautiful lady. I have had a couple of conversations with her. She's a fireball. She is a producer. She's an actress. She's a singer. And she has a new album out for and about women. An album that speaks to our heart. Her name is Rita Wilson. Look her up, Google her, and then find her. Find her on my podcast, Love Someone with Delilah. We'll be back. You're listening to Delilah.
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0: good evening. Welcome to the Delilah Show. Who's this?
1: This is Donovan King and Kaylee Johnson.
0: Hi, folks. What can I do for you?
1: We've actually been listening to your show for the last 3 months, and we decided I've got to send Kaylee back 3 states away so she can finish her last semester of school before we get married. And we decided, what the heck, we'd try to call into the Delilah Show and share our story.
0: So you're getting married as soon as school's done, and you're counting down the days.
1: Yep, we're third grade sweethearts.
0: Oh, how sweet is that?
1: It's pretty. We lost contact for 10 years, and we dated for a few months, and then I broke up with her, and we came back together about a year later and have been dating for over 2 years now, and this is the first time we've lived together in the same city in like 12 years.
0: So let me understand this. You were together, you lost contact, you got back together, and you broke up with her and she forgave you?
1: Yes, she let me come back. It took a lot of apologizing and
0: a lot of groveling.
1: A lot of groveling, but she never stopped loving me. She saw something much better in me than even I did at that point.
0: And you're never, ever, ever going to be a knucklehead again, right?
1: Never, ever, ever. She's the best thing in my life. She still gives me a hard time for that. I still give myself a hard time for that. Her friends give me a hard time for that. My friends give me a hard time for that.
0: Well, now that you have humbled yourself before Delilah and the few people who may be listening, I will find a good song for you.
1: Sounds great. I do appreciate that.

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1: Thank you for stopping by on this Thursday night. You probably had a long day today, and you've still got a lot to do tonight. We're here to keep you relaxed, to help you unwind, to help you focus on those that you love.

0: Hi, thank you for calling the Delilah Show. Who's this?
1: This is Denise.
0: What can I do for you, Denise?
1: Well, I need a song. I'm not sure which song. I think you can pick it out for me.
0: Okay, tell me your situation, and I will try to find the perfect song.
1: Okay. I was remarried. I'm in my 50s. My husband left me about 3 years ago. It was my second marriage. He was very narcissistic, and it's taken me all this time, almost 3 years, to really get over him. And I need some kind of a song that just says how I'm starting over and I've finally gotten over all the pain and the trauma of all this.
0: Okay, so if he was that narcissistic, why did it take you 3 years to get over him instead of saying, whoo, don't let that screen door hit you on the backside on your way out, buddy?
1: I don't know, but it was a real bumpy ride for me for quite a while, and I'm finally over it, and I'm very proud of myself because it really, I was down about as low as you can go, and I really had to pull myself back up, and it's been rough, but I did it.
0: And today, you're starting over, you're feeling good, you got your shoulders back, you got your mojo working, you're ready to take on the world.
1: Yes.
0: And you want me to find a song that says all that?
1: Yes, can you do that?
0: I can do that. I will play an anthem for you. And you're going to be just fine, sweetheart. You really, really are.
1: Oh, thank you.
0: All right, God bless you.
1: Thank you.

0: What are you doing tonight? What do you feel like doing tonight? Starting a new journey in life. Maybe you're graduating soon, or maybe you have a child graduating soon. Maybe you are starting a new career, a new direction, a new relationship, a new attitude. According to Confucius, a journey of 1,000 miles begins with a single step. Sometimes that first step can be hard. Sometimes that first step down a new path can be nearly impossible. But I am here to motivate you, to inspire you, to support you, and to say you can take that difficult first step if you make up your mind to do it. I'll be here to walk that journey with you. 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Or enjoy Cucina Antica and Organico Bello, three delicious sauces from one caring family.
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22: Clear State tonight, Farm. Down to 49, partly cloudy Friday with scattered showers and thunderstorms in the afternoon, a high of 81. And on Saturday, more scattered showers and thunderstorms with a high of 87. I'm Chief Meteorologist Jeff Lyons with your 14 First Alert forecast on 104 FM, WIKY,

0: Eric, what can I do for you?
1: I'd like for you to dedicate a song to my beautiful wife, Barbara.
0: And what do you want to tell your beautiful wife?
1: That I love her very much, and I am so, so sorry.
0: So, so, so sorry for what?
1: Well, after being married 8 years at the end of this month, we've been having some problems for the last 6 months, and she's decided that it's time. She thinks it's best if we separate for a while and see what comes of it, because I've let her down and haven't treated her like a husband should treat a wife for the last few years, ever since the birth of our twins. And I now realize it, and that I have not been the perfect husband, and that I love her very much. I am truly, truly sorry.
0: So you've just really shut your heart down and had your focus in the wrong place.
1: Exactly.
0: Not good, buddy.
1: No.
0: I'm sorry. So you don't just need a song, you need a prayer.
1: Absolutely.
0: Okay. I will play a song, and I hope that with time and with counsel and with healing, you guys will be able to put this thing back together.
1: All right. Thank you.
0: Good luck, sweetheart.

0: Are you falling head over heels in love tonight? Maybe you're falling in love for the first time. Maybe you're falling in love for the last time. Maybe you are nurturing a love that's made it through years, decades. Somebody once said, pure love produces pure nonsense. Do you have someone in your life that you can be nonsensical with? Silly, childish. You have jokes that only you understand. That's how I am with my producer, Jamie. I stupid love her. And we have the most ridiculous forms of communication that you would never believe this queen of sappy love songs says off the air. But we know each other so well. There are two people in my life like that I know them so well and they know me so well that we don't even have to finish a sentence. We can just say a single word and we know what each other means. I hope you have a friend like that in your life tonight. 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When we talk about Israel, we're not just talking about a place. We're talking about a people connected to a promise made by God, one he has never broken, and one that continues even today. And that matters today. For Christians, caring for the Jewish people isn't rooted in politics. It's rooted in trust in a God who keeps his word. So we don't stay distant. We step in with prayer and practical help. The International Fellowship of Christians and Jews is on the ground, bringing food, caring for the vulnerable, and reminding people they're not alone. This is what it looks like to align our hearts with God's, to pray, to show up, to care. 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

0: Hi, Katie. Welcome. What can I do for you this evening?
1: I'm currently in a long-distance relationship with someone. We've been together for about 7 months, and I know I want to spend the rest of my life with him. And I was wondering if you could play a song for us, because we're both having a hard time with it tonight. We're both really missing each other tonight.
0: And how far apart are you?
1: We're about 2.5 hours, but we both have full-time jobs, so we only get to see each other about every other weekend, if not a little bit less than that.
0: And how old are you?
1: I'm 23.
0: And do you think this is the one?
1: Absolutely.
0: All right, let me find a song for you and your sweetheart. Thank you for calling.
1: Thank you very much.

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It's time for you to sit back and relax. All the worries, all the complications, all the things that you're obsessing about in your head, set them aside if you can. Push them aside and make room for love. That's what this show is all about, reaching out to love someone.

0: This is John calling.
1: What can I do for you?
0: I'd like a request for a very old and dear friend. 30-plus years ago, I made a big mistake letting her go. Today, she's married, and we've reconnected talking. I know that there's nothing there, but she means the world to me.
1: When you have a connection to somebody and there's a romantic attraction and you were in love with them, that love doesn't die. It's a part of you. It's a part of your heart. And I promise you, when you look at your phone and you get that little jump in your heart when you see that she's texted you, that's not good. I mean, it feels good, but it's walking into a lion's den.
0: I have to admit, I do feel that, but...
1: Of course you do.
0: I've been keeping everything strictly on the side.
1: Honey, I know that. But again, I've been there and done that. And I cannot tell you how much heartache I caused people that love me and that depend on me because I opened a door, and that's not the way life works. And here's the thing you got to know. If this woman who is not available to you can bring you that much joy and that much support, think of the love you can share with somebody who is able to give you their heart.
0: That's true. I haven't found that yet.
1: Well, you can't really find that when your heart belongs to somebody else, can you?
0: True.

0: Tonight's Delilah's Dilemma is sponsored by Universal Music, who is releasing a new Neil Diamond album. It's called Wild at Heart, and it's the third and final chapter of his collaboration with producer Rick Rubin. This album features 10 previously unreleased songs from Neil's Home Before Dark sessions, including the brand new single, You're My Favorite Song. The Rock and Roll Hall of Famer has sold over 130 million albums, and Wild at Heart is available now and delivers a powerful emotional collection from the one, the only Neil Diamond. If you're a fan of Neil Diamond, you are going to love this. It is great news. Tonight's Delilah's Dilemma says, I'm currently a student at a community college and in high school. I make good grades. I've set realistic goals. I want to someday attend medical school and become a pediatrician after I graduate. Sounds like things are perfect, right? Well, just recently, I was told by my mother that she has no faith in me becoming a doctor. I rely on her words. Suddenly, I've lost all hope and I don't know where to turn. Without my mother's support and faith, I feel like my dream is worthless. What do I do? From Brianna. Brianna, I will have my words for you coming up next, girlfriend. 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Evenity is the only bone builder that also helps slow bone loss. 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
16: Tonight down to 49, partly cloudy Friday with scattered showers and thunderstorms in the afternoon, a high of 81. And on Saturday, more scattered showers and thunderstorms with a high of 87. I'm Chief Meteorologist Jeff Lyons with your 14 First Alert forecast on 104 FM, WIKY.

Tonight's Delilah's Dilemmas, from a very ambitious young girl going to high school and doing a jump start on college, wants to be a pediatrician, and her mother spoke harsh words saying she doesn't believe it'll happen. She wants to know what to do because her world is falling apart. Brianna, if you are going to be a pediatrician, you're going to have a backbone, honey. And you're going to say to your mother, well, that's your opinion. You're entitled to it. But just stand back and watch me become the doctor that God has called me to be. Your mother is not you. She birthed you. She was the one that God blessed with allowing her to raise you. But you cannot put your faith in your mother. Your future can't depend upon her words or her belief in you. Your future has to depend upon what you believe God is asking you to do. And you want to know something, Brianna? The people that told me I'd never make it in radio are my heroes. Because when somebody tries to tell me what I can't do, it makes me all the more determined to succeed. So throw your shoulders back, give your mom a hug and a kiss, and then go on with your life and do what you got to do. Good luck.

0: Request, dedications, and stories from the heart. That's what you're going to find here every night. I play your requests because songs speak to our heart. Music speaks to our heart. Music brings back that night at the prom or our first kiss or our first dance. Music soothes the soul when you've lost somebody, when your son should be celebrating a birthday, when your grandpa should be there to see you graduate high school and they're not there and you're mourning that loss. Songs are a balm for the soul. They bring back great memories. They comfort us like other things cannot. So I am here to play those songs, those remembrances, those memories, and share them with you every night. I am here to smooth off the rough edges, and I am here to remind you to not sweat the small stuff, to get over it, to let it go, because it's all pretty much inconsequential small stuff. Thanks for letting me be a part of your life. Thanks for letting me share the music tonight and every night. 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

0: Gabe. What can I do for you?
1: I was hoping maybe you could play a song for me. I'm a single guy out here, and I've had two failed marriages. Looking for that special someone out there, you know what I mean? I've had two bad marriages. It seems like, you know, I can't really find that right person, and it just seems like no hope for me or something. It feels like I'm going to be single for the rest of my life, and I just feel like there's nothing here for me anymore. I just feel like, you know, I want to pack up and move somewhere else, you know, maybe start a fresh life.
2: Yeah, but wherever you go, there you are. And right. The sadness that you're feeling and the loneliness and the emptiness isn't going to change just because you change where you live. See, the thing is, if you go out looking for love, you're going to find another broken person. But if you go out looking for life and living life fully, doing the things you love, things that you're passionate about, then you're going to find like-minded people who are into the same sort of thing you're into. And one of those people might be Mrs. Wright.
1: You're right.
2: But looking for love isn't going to work. You've proven that. I've proven that. So instead of looking for love, look for life and live it fully. And as you do that, you will find a multitude of people to be friends with. And you may find a special woman to be in love with.
1: You're absolutely right. So hopefully things will work out.

I know it's late, and I know you're tired, and I know you probably had a long day today. Well, I'm glad you're spending time with us. We are here to smooth off the rough edges of your day and ease you into a relaxing state of mind as you slip off to peaceful dreams. We'll be whispering in your ear tonight.

I received this letter from Rachel, who says, "Hi, Delilah. I'm Rachel. I'm 24 and married to a very handsome and loving man. My husband's name is John. We have a beautiful son named Teddy. Next week, our baby is going to turn 1 year old. We're very blessed. And we appreciate this little one every single day. He is the absolute apple of my eye. The day he was born was the best day of my life. A little uncomfortable, but by far the best. When Teddy looked at me for the first time, just seconds after his birth, he looked me right in the eye, and I felt as if we were old souls that have known each other for eternity. I am so blessed and so lucky. Please play a song for my little man. I promise to bless him all the days of his life, just as he is blessing mine. I love him so much. Thank you from a proud mom named Rachel."

0: You know what? Taking care of yourself is truly one of the most important things you can do for your soul. I'm not talking about being egotistical or narcissistic. I'm talking about truly caring for yourself, getting enough sleep, eating healthy, taking the time to get exercise, go for a walk. So many times we give and we give and we do and we give and we go and we put ourselves and our needs last. Tonight, I encourage you to put yourself, your needs, your basic needs. Yeah, like enough sleep, enough rest, good food, exercise, time to meditate, time to pray. Put those closer to the top of the list and you'll find that your day goes much better. Your life goes much better. Something to think about tonight. You're listening to Delilah.
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0: When we talk about Israel, we're not just talking about a place. We're talking about a people connected to a promise made by God, one he has never broken, and one that continues even today. And that matters today. For Christians, caring for the Jewish people isn't rooted in politics. 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
20: Partly cloudy Friday with scattered showers and thunderstorms in the afternoon, a high of 81. And on Saturday, more scattered showers and thunderstorms with a high of 87. I'm Chief Meteorologist Jeff Lyons with your 14 First Alert forecast on 104 FM WIKY.

0: Hi, this is Tanya. How are you doing, Delilah?
1: Tanya, I'm good. What can I do for you?
0: I went through a relationship where, you know, it was my first time. And, you know, first of everything, basically. And, well, unfortunately, things didn't, you know, it didn't go the way I wanted.
1: Then how old are you, honey?
0: I'm 23.
1: Okay, so this is the first time you gave your total heart, body, soul to somebody.
0: Yeah.
1: Ouch.
0: You know, I was basically seeing this person for about a year and a half. But anyway, things didn't work out the way I wanted them to. And then, you know, I ended up kind of, you know, obviously brokenhearted. And, you know, it was really hard to get over. I'm still not over him. And I'm still kind of in the process of, I don't know if I'll ever get over this person, you know. And so I thought maybe I can call you and ask you if you could maybe help me close this chapter of my life with a song or something.
1: Honey, if there were a song in the universe that could heal your heart when you've given yourself completely to somebody and then had that ripped away, I would have played it for myself a long time ago.
0: I don't know.
1: Different people will tell you different things. They'll say, you got to get over it. You got to move on. You got to put it behind. You got to blah, blah, blah, blah, blah, blah, blah, blah, blah. But you know what? The mourning process is different for everybody in every situation. And this was your first real love.
0: Yeah, first kiss and everything. And
1: oh,
0: like,
1: my goodness. So you're not going to get over it right away.
0: That's just too bad that, you know, life doesn't go our way, doesn't it? Isn't it?
1: Tanya, let me find a song for you. Go get a box of Kleenex, okay, honey?
0: All right. Thank you so much.

0: know it's getting late and I know you're getting tired. You probably had a long day today, and hopefully this show helped to smooth off some of the rough edges and put you into a positive frame of mind. So get a good night's sleep and do me a favor. Take some time out of your busy schedule tomorrow to slow down and love someone. Good night. 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

0: Hi, good evening. Welcome to the Delilah Show. Who is this?
1: This is Bert.
0: Bert, what can I do for you?
1: Play a song for my wife.
0: What do you want to tell her?
1: We were married, and we were, people said that it wouldn't last 5 years. And 3 kids later, 38 years, we're still there. Our anniversary is Saturday.
0: So they said it wouldn't last, and here you are 38 years later.
1: Yep.
0: That's got to feel pretty darn good.
1: Yeah, we just did it to prove them wrong.
0: Oh, I think you did it because you love her.
1: Yeah, I think so, too.
0: I think you did it because you love her with all your heart.
1: Yep.
0: Good for you.

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2: Clear tonight, down to 49, partly cloudy Friday with scattered showers and thunderstorms in the afternoon, a high of 81. And on Saturday, more scattered showers and thunderstorms with a high of 87. I'm Chief Meteorologist Jeff Lyons with your 14 First Alert forecast on 104 FM WIKY.

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9: Clear tonight, down to 49, partly cloudy Friday with scattered showers and thunderstorms in the afternoon, a high of 81. And on Saturday, more scattered showers and thunderstorms with a high of 87. I'm Chief Meteorologist Jeff Lyons with your 14 First Alert forecast on 104 FM, WIKY.

0: Every Friday night is Flashback Friday night on 104.1 WIKY. 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
2: Clear tonight, down to 49, partly cloudy Friday with scattered showers and thunderstorms in the afternoon, a high of 81. And on Saturday, more scattered showers and thunderstorms with a high of 87. I'm Chief Meteorologist Jeff Lyons with your 14 First Alert forecast on 104 FM, WIKY.

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8: Clear tonight, down to 49, partly cloudy Friday with scattered showers and thunderstorms in the afternoon, a high of 81. And on Saturday, more scattered showers and thunderstorms with a high of 87. I'm Chief Meteorologist Jeff Lyons with your 14 First Alert forecast on 104 FM, WIKY.

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2: Clear tonight, down to 49, partly cloudy Friday with scattered showers and thunderstorms in the afternoon, a high of 81. And on Saturday, more scattered showers and thunderstorms with a high of 87. I'm Chief Meteorologist Jeff Lyons with your 14 First Alert forecast on 104 FM WIKY.

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7: Tri-State Weather. Clear tonight, down to 49, partly cloudy Friday with scattered showers and thunderstorms in the afternoon, a high of 81. And on Saturday, more scattered showers and thunderstorms with a high of 87. I'm Chief Meteorologist Jeff Lyons with your 14 First Alert forecast on 104 FM, WIKY.

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2: Clear tonight, down to 49, partly cloudy Friday with scattered showers and thunderstorms in the afternoon, a high of 81. And on Saturday, more scattered showers and thunderstorms with a high of 87. I'm Chief Meteorologist Jeff Lyons with your 14 First Alert forecast on 104 FM WIKY.

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8: Clear tonight, down to 49, partly cloudy Friday with scattered showers and thunderstorms in the afternoon, a high of 81. And on Saturday, more scattered showers and thunderstorms with a high of 87. I'm Chief Meteorologist Jeff Lyons with your 14 First Alert forecast on 104 FM, WIKY,

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0: 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Straight up now, tell me, do you really wanna love me forever? 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
2: Clear tonight, down to 49, partly cloudy Friday with scattered showers and thunderstorms in the afternoon, a high of 81. And on Saturday, more scattered showers and thunderstorms with a high of 87. I'm Chief Meteorologist Jeff Lyons with your 14 First Alert forecast on 104 FM WIKY.

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10: WIKY Tri-State Weather.
11: Clear tonight, down to 49. Partly cloudy Friday with scattered showers and thunderstorms in the afternoon, a high of 81. And on Saturday, more scattered showers and thunderstorms with a high of 87. I'm Chief Meteorologist Jeff Lyons with your 14 First Alert forecast on 104 FM WIKY.

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2: A warming trend begins today, which will last through early next week. Mix of sun and clouds, a spotty shower, a stray storm is possible, but nothing severe. Highs at 81. Partly cloudy, isolated storms late tonight, lows down to 68. Unsettled on Saturday, becoming mostly cloudy with a 60% chance of showers and thunderstorms. A few severe thunderstorms possible, but mainly north of Interstate 64, highs at 85. Even chances for showers and storms Saturday night, lows will dip in the mid-60s. Sunny, breezy, hot on Sunday. Highs will stretch to 90. If we hit 90, that'll be for the first time this year. I'm meteorologist Byron Douglas for 104.1 WIKY.
3: Our check-in radar, we are clear in our area. However, you're traveling to St. Louis, for example. We got showers, thunderstorms north of St. Louis into Springfield, Peoria, up into northern Illinois that way. So, heads up there. Here, again, clear. We have 50 degrees on the west side at WIKY.

0: 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Good morning. It is 5:12. It's Friday. Yes, you and I, we didn't have to look it up. Now, did we? And it looks like a pretty nice weekend, too. Got a chance for rain, but, you know, it goes with the territory. Here we go. Meteorologist Byron Douglas is back.
1: Warming trend begins this afternoon. Highs up to 81. A few spotty showers here and there with a mix of sun and clouds. Isolated storms late tonight, lows down to 68. Unsettled on Saturday, becoming mostly cloudy. A 60% chance of showers and storms. Even a few storms around Saturday morning. The best setup for anything in the way of severe weather, mainly north of Interstate 64, with a high of 85. Showers and storms, 50% chance Saturday night, lows in the mid-60s. Sunny, breezy, and hot on Sunday. A high of 90. We officially haven't hit 90 yet this year. Excellent chances on Sunday and then into early next week.
0: Right. Check and Radar, we are clear in our area. Not bad at all. 51 degrees. Light winds at WIKY.

0: 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Good morning. It is 520. It looks like it's going to be a nice day. Just a chance for rain. I mean, you know, you might be unlucky and get stuck under it, but it's okay.
1: Warming trend begins this afternoon. Highs up to 81. A few spotty showers here and there with a mix of sun and clouds. Isolated storms late tonight, lows down to 68. Unsettled on Saturday, becoming mostly cloudy. A 60% chance of showers and storms. Even a few storms around Saturday morning. The best setup for anything in the way of severe weather, mainly north of Interstate 64, with a high of 85. Showers and storms, 50% chance Saturday night, lows in the mid-60s. Sunny, breezy, and hot on Sunday. A high of 90. We officially haven't hit 90 yet this year. Excellent chances on Sunday and then into early next week.
0: Well, he certainly sounds well-rested, doesn't he? We'll talk to Byron about the weekend weather and what we have to look forward to next week. We'll do that a little later on here on the Wiki Morning Show. Our radar is clear now. I don't have anything showing up around here. It's fairly pleasant, actually. It's 52 degrees at WIQI.

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1: ABC News, I'm Chuck Sievertson. President Trump and other cabinet members are on Air Force One coming home from the two-day China summit in Beijing. No major agreements have been announced, but after the second day of talks with President Xi...
2: We've settled a lot of different problems that other people wouldn't have been able to settle.
1: And...
2: We've made some fantastic trade deals, great for both countries.
1: Sources tell ABC News that President Trump might be preparing to drop a lawsuit he filed against the IRS worth billions connected to the 2019 leak of his tax returns. The proposed settlement would create a fund to compensate people claiming they're unfairly targeted by the Biden administration. A Texas man convicted in a retired professor's killing in 2004, who experts said was intellectually disabled, was executed overnight. In states like Nebraska, Idaho, and Alaska, Democratic officials are, in some cases, openly promoting independent candidates they hope can outperform the Democratic label. This is ABC News.
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4: From ABC News, Wall Street Now. The Standard & Poor's and the NASDAQ Composite set new records Thursday, each rising more than 0.75%. The Dow Jones came very close to an all-time high of its own, adding 370 points to finish the session just over 50,000. Iran says 30 ships, including oil tankers, passed through the Strait of Hormuz yesterday, but it wasn't enough to affect worldwide crude prices. Brent crude was sitting right around $107 a barrel overnight. Electric vehicles have zapped the bottom line at Honda. The carmaker reported its first annual loss ever, $2.7 billion. Honda points to the upheaval of the EV market in the United States and on-again, off-again U.S. tariffs. Texas dominated the Census Bureau's latest population rankings with all five of the nation's fastest-growing cities. The Dallas suburb of Salina topped the list, growing by 24.6% from mid-2024 to mid-2025. Jim Ryan, ABC News.
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21: There are currently no reports of traffic accidents. If you see something out there, call me at Star 104, Amy Adams, WIKY Traffic Watch.
22: A warming trend begins today, which will last through early next week. Mix of sun and clouds, a spotty shower, a stray storm is possible, but nothing severe. Highs at 81. Partly cloudy, isolated storms late tonight, lows down to 68. Unsettled on Saturday, becoming mostly cloudy with a 60% chance of showers and thunderstorms. A few severe thunderstorms possible, but mainly north of Interstate 64, highs at 85. Even chances for showers and storms Saturday night, lows will dip in the mid-60s. Sunny, breezy, hot on Sunday, Ice will stretch to 90. We hit 90, that'll be for the first time this year. I'm meteorologist Byron Douglas for 104.1 WIKY.
0: Currently it is 52.
1: 90 degrees. 90. None of the city pools are open.
0: I know.
1: Amazing. 5:40 on a Friday morning. Amy, good morning.
21: Hey, good morning.
1: All right, this is right up your alley. I mean, you know, you handle everything in the Bartley's Paint Body Shop traffic.
21: I do. Yes. You do.
1: This is out of California. You know, you may have heard, or we all have read, that California has been trying to develop a high-speed rail system for decades. They don't have much to show for it, though.
21: Mm-hmm.
1: Now, a good friend of mine traveled to Japan last year, and he took that bullet train in Japan. He says it's absolutely amazing.
0: I bet.
21: Wow.
1: I mean, you know, you're doing a couple hundred miles an hour on a train, and I mean, they've had that now for years. That's what California's trying to do, but again, it's, you know, proven difficult. But they've come up with a new idea, and this is why I bring this up. The California Department of Transportation is exploring the idea of high-speed buses that could travel up to 140 miles an hour on their freeways.
21: It's not like a Waymo thing, is it?
1: No. It's an actual bus. So it's like the chaos in the movie Speed, only faster.
0: Wow. That's what I was thinking.
1: Exactly.
0: Wow.
1: Now, this, yeah, obviously these buses, they're not going to be taking people, you know, down to the mall.
21: Right.
1: they're for long distance interstate travel, and I can't imagine any vehicle doing that.
21: No.
1: And especially on a freeway. I've been to California. I've been under freeways, and I can't imagine a bus doing 140 miles an hour.
21: Yeah, I don't like the monorails like at the Tampa airport. Those, oh my gosh.
1: Why don't you like the monorail?
21: They're so quick and they jerk you around, and it's like I feel like I'm gonna fall out. That's just me, though. Yeah.
1: Wow.
0: Well, there's a lot that's just you, Amy.
21: Yeah, that's true. That's why I am who I am. I'm a crazy girl.
0: That's why Amy fits right in.
1: Well, Some of the people at the Department of Transportation in California think it might be too complex.
0: Okay.
1: You think? All right. If you got anything, spot anything, you know who to call. The one who's very stressed out and wringing her hands in the traffic watch center. That would be Amy Adams at Star 104. All right, our jackpot's getting bigger, isn't it?
0: Yeah, $475.
1: Look at that. That is the Wiki Word, and that'll be on the way along with this day in history. We're going to have some fun with that. It's 5:43.
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0: Partly sunny, warmer, and a slight chance of showers, a high about 81. Right now it's 52.
1: I was looking down the list, and I decided to pick this one. This is number one. This week in 1979, Michael McDonald, Change.

0: 104FM, WIKY, number one to this day in 1979, the Doobie Brothers. And What a Fool Believes had a completely different sound with Michael McDonald.
1: Oh, yeah.
0: A lot of debate back then. Did he ruin the Doobie Brothers? Discuss. 5:52 now, WIKY.
1: Well, I do have a slight chance of showers, but it is going to be beautiful. Partly sunny, high about 81. Right now, 52.
0: We are in mid-May. It is May 15th. It's absolutely amazing. 1930, on this day in 1930, Ellen Church became the first airline stewardess. It's back before you call them flight attendants.
1: Mm-hmm.
0: She went on duty board a United Airlines flight from San Francisco to Cheyenne, Wyoming.
1: Oh, wow.
0: That over the Rockies. Nylon stockings went on sale for the first time in 1940. That was a big deal. In 1941, a year later, Joe DiMaggio's record 56-game hitting streak began. He hit in every game until July 17th. Wow.
1: Jeez.
0: Bring up Joe DiMaggio. You'll remember the classic song from Simon and Garfunkel.

0: It was interesting. No one really knew what he meant when Paul Simon wrote that, including DiMaggio himself. In fact, Paul Simon said DiMaggio was offended by it at first.
1: Really?
0: So Paul Simon explained, no, it's supposed to be a compliment. He was using DiMaggio as an example of an American hero. And in the lyric, he was asking why there were no heroes in America anymore. And then Joe went, oh, okay.
1: Okay, all right, I'm cool with it.
0: Now, I have a story about Joe DiMaggio I've told a few times here on the Wiki Morning Show, but it's one of my favorites because I met Joe DiMaggio. I was working for a radio station in Indianapolis, and it was the first day, it was the first home game for the Pacers. And so for whatever reason, Joe DiMaggio was there, the ceremonial handing of the first,
1: of the first ball, yeah. Right.
0: So I introduced DiMaggio there in midcourt, and there he is. I mean, it's Joe DiMaggio. It's Joe DiMaggio. So I was very excited about this. So, he was a nice guy. It was one of those things. We didn't talk a lot. It was some pleasantries. He had a whole entourage. But he was nice. And so it was great. Well, the next day I went back to the radio station. It was like, the kids. I said, hey, I met Joe DiMaggio. And they said, what, the Mr. Coffee guy?
1: And you're going, oh.
0: I know. That's when perspective,
1: It really hits you,
0: I said, at the time, Joe DiMaggio was all over television advertising
1: Mr. Coffee.
0: And, he's not there in a, holding a baseball bat. He's there in a suit. Or a shirt, so these kids didn't know who he was.
1: Yeah, I mean, those commercials were everywhere.
0: They were. It's amazing. Yeah, that's it. All right, we got a big day today. We got a lot to do. First of all, we're going to take a journey back to the 90s. Got another pair of tickets to the Mesker Park Zoo. In fact, next week, we've got the new marketing director at the zoo, Leah McCormick, scheduled to drop in.
1: Maybe good.
0: Talk to her about what's coming up. So we'll do that next week here on the Wiki Morning Show. But this morning, we've also got an extortion breakfast. It's Family Matters in Posey County.
1: Always good to see them.
0: Always. And we've got a lot of fun. Plus, a lot of money in the Wiki Word. Check this out.
1: Yeah, $475.
0: That is straight ahead at 5:55.
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8: This morning's news is brought to you by Hyundai of Evansville. From the WIKY newsroom, I'm Amy Adams. Indiana Senate Enroll Act 1 went into effect at the start of this year. The purpose was to reduce property taxes. It was predicted that public schools would feel a negative financial ripple effect. East Gibson School Corporation is projected to lose over $400,000 in the next 3 years. They've had to look at outsourcing custodians or even bringing money over from other areas. With rising fuel and utility costs coupled with their tax income decreasing, the budget is only getting tighter. A referendum asking the community for permission to raise taxes to help offset costs has been suggested. EVSC is looking at a total loss of over $10 million. Henderson police are investigating an incident at Henderson County High School that involves a staff member and a student. The incident was reported by school officials who are cooperating with the investigation. The person of interest is not yet facing any charges. Henderson schools sent out texts to concerned parents confirming that the staff member has since been removed. Further information will be released as it becomes available. Alcoa steelworkers in Warren County turned down their latest contract proposal. Alcoa has agreed to go back to the bargaining table to try to resolve union workers' concerns and reach a fair agreement. Chris Horn, president of USW Local 104, says his members are fighting for more money, vacation time, and better retirement. Union leaders say they will go back to the negotiating table on June 1st. In a statement, Alcoa said the company remains committed to reaching a fair agreement through good faith discussions.
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8: 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And if you see an accident or slowdown, call me at Star 104. Amy Adams, WIKY Traffic Watch.
9: Solid warming trend begins this afternoon and will last right on through the weekend. Spotty showers possible on and off throughout the day. Mainly just rain. Highs at 81. Few storms after midnight tonight. Lows down to 68. Spotty showers and storms Saturday morning. A better chance during the afternoon. The overall severe weather threats are low. We could bump into a severe thunderstorm morning or two, but the best setup is north of Interstate 64. Highs at 85. Showers and storms continuing Saturday night, especially early. Lows in the mid-60s. Sunny, hot, breezy Sunday with a high of 90. I'm meteorologist Byron Douglas with weather updates all day from 104.1 WIKY.
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14: Hey, good morning. It is 6:05. Straight ahead here on the Wiki Morning Show. This Wiki Word jackpot is looking awful good.
15: It is. $475.
14: Yeah. All right, Diane will take care of that for you here in just a couple of minutes. Be listening. It's a journey back to the 90s. Mesker Park Zoo tickets, including Fern, the official monkey of the Wiki Morning Show. All right, we got that coming up. And an extortion breakfast. Yes, an extortion breakfast. Plus, this is a Family Matters of Posey County. Plus, this is it. This is the last day to qualify for the spring spruce-up. Details on that coming up.

0: 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It is 6:09.
1: Gonna have partly sunny, warmer today. Slight chance for some showers. A high about 81. It's 52.
0: Yeah, we'll chat with Byron about that coming up here in just a little while right now. Let's concentrate on your jackpot here.
1: Well, the wiki word jackpot, $475.
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0: 104 FM WIKY, Elton John, Britney Spears, Closer. Good morning. It is 6:12.
1: Well, partly sunny, warmer today, high about 81. You might see a stray shower. Right now it's 52.
0: You know, firefighters, you can ask Amy. You know, she's married to one.
1: That's right.
0: But firefighters don't just, you know, they're not just heroes because they fight fires. Check this out. In California.
2: Just down the street from the Rios Canyon Little League field on Tuesday night, a power line began arcing, knocking out the lights of the field. The league's director says it seemed like the game was over.
3: Thought that we were going to have to cancel the game and potentially cancel the whole week of play.
2: It was the third inning and the lights were out until Lakeside firefighters saw what was going on and they came in with their new rescue unit that has a 15-foot tall LED light tower on it. Fire Marshal Jeremy Davis.
4: Let's let them play baseball.
2: The fire truck's light tower lit up the field, allowing the game to go on. Alex Stone, EBC News.
0: Awesome.
1: That's so cool.
0: Isn't that awesome?
1: It is. It's great.
0: All right. So once again, the fire department, the FD to the rescue. I love it.

0: 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Aha, good morning. It is 6:17.
1: It is going to be beautiful today. Partly sunny, high about 81. Right now, 53.
0: Today is National Bike to Work Day. Yeah, you ride your bike to work. I keep thinking about Jim in the office.
2: I started biking to work. It saves gas money, keeps me in shape, helps the environment, and now I know it makes me really sweaty for work.
1: That's right.
0: A friend of mine, they used to do that. He'd bike to work, show up just a mess.
1: Wow.
0: Then he'd get into new clothes, clean clothes. Ugh.

0: 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The weekend. Good morning. It is 6:21.
1: Oh, it is going to be partly sunny, warmer today. Could see some stray showers. Not a huge chance. High about 81. It's 53.
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0: All this week, we've been giving you tickets to the Mexico Park Zoo. When was the last time you went to the zoo? We got a lot of little baby animals there. Got a penguin, got a, what, a
1: porcupine.
0: Porcupine, and the official monkey of the Wiki Morning Show. Fern.
1: Mm-hmm.
0: What's our category?
1: Our category today, heading west.
0: Heading west, got it.
1: All right, in Dr. Quinn, Medicine Woman, Jane Seymour's character left this city behind to head west to become the medicine woman.
0: Wow. Okay.
1: Was it A, New York, B, Philadelphia, or C, Boston?
0: All right, so she left this city to head west to meet the, you know, the hunky mountain man.
1: To meet Sully, the mountain man.
0: Right. Okay, so what city did she leave?
1: Yeah.
0: Was it
1: A, New York, B, Philadelphia, or C, Boston?
0: This is from back east.
1: Yeah.
0: 812-451-2104. First one in with the right answer. You're on your way to the zoo on us. 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
0: Hey, good morning. It is 625.
1: Well, it is going to be partly sunny. A high about 81 right now. It is 53.
0: Here we go.
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12: Ladies and gentlemen, I'm about to travel through time. I bid you adieu.
0: Who's this?
13: Doug Talley.
0: How you doing, Doug?
13: Pretty good. You?
0: Good, thanks. Where are you?
13: Carmi, Illinois.
0: Carmi, Illinois.
1: Oh, okay.
0: All right, there we go. What are you doing in Carmi?
13: I'm home retired.
0: Ooh, okay. A little warm glow for Doug. Come on, everybody. Oh, that's great. All right, Doug, here we go. It's a journey back to the 90s, our category.
1: Heading west. In Dr. Quinn, Medicine Woman, Jane Seymour's character left this city behind to head west to become the medicine woman. Was it A, New York, B, Philadelphia, or C, Boston?
13: C, Boston.
1: Yeah!
0: That's it. All right, Doug. Now, what's interesting is 33 years ago today.
1: Yeah, Jane Seymour married James Keach, and they married for quite a while, but then, of course, they did get divorced.
0: Well, that was because he was below average looking.
1: Oh, that's right. Well, he couldn't keep up with Jane in the looks department.
0: There's no way. I mean, she was a Bond girl, for Pete's sake.
1: I know.
0: There we go. And, yeah, and she had that hunky mountain man she had to...
1: That's true.
0: Keep her warm at night. There we go, Doug. You've successfully... journey back to the 90s.
1: Doug, congratulations. We got a couple of passes for you to go to the Mesker Park Zoo.
13: Oh, that's great. My granddaughter will love it.

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1: I'm Amy Adams. The Davis County Fiscal Court is proposing a halt on data center applications. A moped driver is facing several charges following a traffic stop, and an experimental cancer drug is showing promising results. For complete stories, go to WIKY.com.
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1: Starting today, crews will close State Road 145 near Birdseye. This is between County Road West 900 South to East Borden Hill Road. 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Amy Adams, WIKY Traffic Watch.
2: A warming trend begins today, which will last through early next week. Mix of sun and clouds, a spotty shower, a stray storm is possible, but nothing severe. Highs at 81. Partly cloudy, isolated storms late tonight, lows down to 68. Unsettled on Saturday, becoming mostly cloudy with a 60% chance of showers and thunderstorms. A few severe thunderstorms possible, but mainly north of Interstate 64, highs at 85. Even chances for showers and storms Saturday night, lows will dip in the mid-60s. Sunny, breezy, hot on Sunday. Highs will stretch to 90. If we hit 90, that'll be for the first time this year. I'm meteorologist Byron Douglas for 104.1 WIKY.
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11: Good morning. It is 6:35. Still to come here on the Wiki Morning Show. Well, the Wiki Word jackpot is looking awful good.
3: It is. $475.
11: $475. There's no reason you should not win this. You got to play to win, and we'll do that coming up here in just a little while. Family Matters of Posey County, they are back at Extortion Breakfast. We hear from them at least once a year, so here they are. We can't wait to see what kind of goodies we get from Posey County this morning.
3: Mm-hmm.
11: That'll be terrific. And it's the Wiki Weekend a little later on this morning from Evansville Living Magazine. That is brought to you on WIKY by Michelob Ultra. Be listening for that just after 8:30. Right now it's time for the Pledge of Allegiance on WIKY, a service of Casey Fuquay State Farm, here to help life go right.

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1: It is going to be partly sunny. A little warmer today. High about 81. Right now, 53.
0: All right. Crunch time for a couple of things that we're doing here on Wiki. Just want to give you a heads up. First of all, the spring spruce up and McCaslin's concrete that wraps up today. That we get the qualifiers wrapped up today, and we announce a winner on Monday. So coming up here about an hour.
1: Yeah, that's your first chance, and we have 11:50 with Amy and 4:50 with Aaron.
0: And then that's it. You know, we draw from that. So you got to really, I mean, if you can get through, you got a really nice chance. It's just three times a day, and we do it for a couple of weeks. So that works out pretty well, don't you think?
1: Mm-hmm.
0: You got, what, a 1 in 15 shot? Something like that. So good luck. The other thing is we got to make a decision next week on the garage sale because time's crunched. If you ever put on a garage sale, you know what a pain it is. Also, how much work it takes. Seriously. Okay? Because this is entirely up to you. The only thing we are offering from WIKY is to show up and broadcast the morning of your garage sale, which will be June 20th. June 20th, rain or shine, if your garage sale is chosen, Diane and I will broadcast that Saturday morning, which we're not usually on Saturday morning.
1: No.
0: Just me. So Diane and I will go to your driveway and broadcast the Wiki Morning Show on Saturday. It has potential. Last year, we had to be over 1,000 people.
1: Oh, it was fantastic. It was a party. It really was.
0: just north of the airport. Nicole was her name, her and her sister and her mother. They all pitched in. It was a fantastic morning. We had so much fun. And all of this stuff came with it. It just sort of grew organically, including porta potties, food trucks, donuts. I'm trying to see if anybody would bring an ATM machine. I want an ATM machine in our garage.
1: I think that's a pretty lofty goal.
0: Jim here on the west side has already said he's going to put it up on his billboard. Got a billboard here. So your garage sale is already up on the billboard.
1: It's a great billboard, St. Joe in Delaware. Yeah.
0: All right. So go to WIKY.com, fill out the form, and we announce where we're going to be next week. Not going to give an address, not until that morning. Early birds will be welcome, however. It's so much fun. A live garage sale broadcast from the Wiki Morning Show on WIKY, brought to you by Evansville Garage Doors. This is a match made in heaven. 6:43 at WIKY.
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0: Good morning. It is 646.
1: It is going to be sunny, warmer today. A slight chance for some showers, but nice. A high about 81. It's 53.
12: This is the day we've been waiting for.
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0: 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I feel the need for speed.
1: Mm-hmm.
0: That's from Top Gun. Isn't there something going on?
1: Yeah, it's because it's the 40th anniversary of the original Top Gun, and it is at Showplace.
0: Awesome.
1: Yeah, I mean, I think it's this weekend. Yeah, today, tomorrow, Sunday, Monday, Tuesday, you can get it at Showplace North.
0: Okay, 40 years. You'd think that Maverick would be retired from the Navy by now.
1: But it's that and Maverick on the big screen.
0: Cool. All right, 6:50 now at WIKY.
1: Going to be partly sunny, warmer today, high about 81. It's 55.
0: Well, speaking of movies, Netflix, this is interesting. I'd never really thought about this, but here we go. This is out of Newsweek magazine, and they have an article about a 33-year-old woman who got divorced a little while ago and had an interesting response when a judge asked her what she wanted in the final settlement. She says, "All I want is the car, the dog, and his Netflix password."
1: Really?
0: So it was a bit tongue-in-cheek at the time, but it was actually written into their official divorce agreement. She would retain access to the Netflix password indefinitely, and that's worth something since Netflix is constantly hiking their prices.
1: I know, I was just thinking the same thing.
0: She still has access to the account with her own profile intact, but it may not last forever. She might be out of luck if her ex cancels his subscription. She's fine with that. She said, I wasn't trying to be cruel or vindictive. It was just one small thing at the end of a really heavy process.
1: Hmm.
0: The car, the dog...
1: And the Netflix password.
0: Why not? That's amazing.
1: Divorce in the age of streaming.
0: 6:52 at WIKY.
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1: It's going to be partly sunny, warmer, high about 81. 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
18: Adam.
19: Good morning. Hey, you were talking about Top Gun and Top Gun Maverick a while ago at Showplace.
18: Yeah.
19: It's also being shown at the Holiday Drive-In at Rio. As a double feature.
1: Oh, that would be awesome.
18: Yeah, absolutely.
19: Thought I'd share that. They're back open for the season. They've got a whole lineup of movie thoughts.
1: I love it.
18: Absolutely. Thanks for the heads up. Yeah, watching that and at a drive-in, that'd be fabulous.
1: Oh, that'd be great. Mm-hmm.

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1: From the WIKY newsroom, I'm Amy Adams. Davis County residents brought protest signs and spoke about the pros and cons of an AI data center at Thursday's fiscal court meeting. Thousands have already signed a petition in Owensboro against the city, allowing any IT infrastructure projects. The fiscal court is proposing a halt on data center applications for 1 year to allow the county time to research and evaluate the impact a data center might have on the area. Once the studies are complete, the Zoning Commission will present its findings and recommendations. The year-long process will be transparent and happen at meetings the public can attend, including the second reading and vote on the moratorium, which will happen at the May 28th fiscal court meeting. Madisonville police arrest a moped driver following a traffic stop. When officers approached T. Aaron Barber, they said he looked nervous. When asked if he had drugs or weapons on him, he hesitated to answer and refused to be searched. After a struggle, Barber was placed in handcuffs. A knife and a defaced handgun were found in his pockets. Barber is facing several charges, including disregarding a stop sign, resisting arrest, and driving drunk. People around the country are hopeful for an experimental drug that has shown very promising results, which may give some pancreatic cancer patients more time. Dr. Brandon Huffman, a medical oncologist at Dana-Farber Cancer Institute, helped carry out the clinical trial. Dr. Huffman explains how the drug works.
2: The cancer has these little genetic mutations. They're like little light switches. They're turned on, and the cancer is growing. It's spreading, and this drug, it turns off the lights, shrinking the cancer, helping the patients live better and longer.
1: It's not FDA approved, but more doctors around the country can now use the drug to help eligible patients.
0: From the Bartley's Painted Body Shop Traffic Center, this is WIKY Traffic Watch.
1: Teacouple Avenue is closed this morning to traffic where it travels under the Lloyd. Work should wrap up sometime today. See an accident or slowdown, call me at Star 104. Amy Adams, WIKY Traffic Watch.
3: A warming trend begins today, which will last through early next week. Mix of sun and clouds, a spotty shower, a stray storm is possible, but nothing severe. Highs at 81. Partly cloudy, isolated storms late tonight, lows down to 68. Unsettled on Saturday, becoming mostly cloudy with a 60% chance of showers and thunderstorms. A few severe thunderstorms possible, but mainly north of Interstate 64, highs at 85. Even chances for showers and storms Saturday night, lows will dip in the mid-60s. Sunny, breezy, hot on Sunday. Highs will stretch to 90. If we hit 90, that'll be for the first time this year. I'm meteorologist Byron Douglas for 104.1 WIKY.
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7: Hey, good morning. It is 7:04 coming up here on the Wiki Morning Show. The Wiki Word jackpot. Look at this.
4: $475.
7: $475 you need to play to win that money. All right, Diane will give you the word coming up here in just a moment. We're going to talk to Byron about the weekend weather and what we can expect next week. The next few days, anyway. It's looking pretty good. I wonder if 90's a record. We'll ask. Family Matters of Posey County. I'll tell you what, if there's something you want to know, something you need in Posey County,
4: they are the people to ask.
7: It's an amazing group. We're going to learn all about it after they feed us. The Extortion Breakfast is brought to you by Old National Bank just after 7:30. And it's the Wiki Weekend coming up here in just a little while. from Evansville Living Magazine. It's brought to you on WIKY by Michelob Ultra. What's going on this weekend? We'll find out just after 8:30. Today's celebrity birthday. Well, actually, her birthday is tomorrow. Janet Jackson.
4: Oh.
7: How old is Janet Jackson today? We'll find out in a moment. But first,
8: it's the Kids Birthday Club. Yay!
4: Happy birthday to Lucien Schultz of Newburg. Lucien is sweet 16 today.
7: Ellie Barrett of Evansville, happy 7th birthday.
4: Henry Will of Evansville is 4 on Saturday.
7: Cooper Duckworth of Evansville, 8th tomorrow.
4: Colbin Johnson of Evansville is going to be 17 tomorrow.
7: Happy birthday to Clayton Hamilton of Mount Vernon, 16 years old on Sunday.
4: All right. So the winner of the Donut Bank Kids Birthday Club for today, Lucien Schultz of Newburgh.
8: Happy birthday! Yay!
4: Congratulations, Lucien. We've got a gift card for you at the Donut Bank.
7: Tomorrow, Janet Jackson's birthday. She's our celebrity birthday today. How old is she?
4: It's a big one. She's 60.
7: I thought you'd know. It's one of my favorites by her. Great album, too.
4: Oh, yeah.
7: I've got something about Janet Jackson you might not know about. I found it pretty amazing. I mentioned it years ago. We'll cover that after we go on an escapade with the birthday girl.

0: 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She is 60 years old. Tomorrow, it's interesting. Diane and I were discussing this, and Diane's read that Janet Jackson did not want to have anything to do with the current Michael movie that's out.
1: Yeah, she declined to be involved.
0: And, Diane and I were talking. I said, I can't really blame her. Because everything that, if you're going to be in something with any sort of connection with the Michael Jackson project, there's going to be controversy. And maybe that's it. She just, I don't want to be involved. I don't want the headache.
1: Yeah, maybe. I mean, and it's well within her right to say no.
0: Absolutely. Now, one of the things that I found interesting, and I found this because, I was looking this up with Janet Jackson. How far does this go back? 08. She's talking to Larry King.
1: Oh, wow.
0: But this is something about the Jackson family I had no idea. How about you?
2: Dance lessons, never, and no one in the family ever did, right?
3: None of us. My brother Jackie and my sister Rebe, when they were kids, they used to enter dance contests and won every single one of them. No, we never studied dance or anything. Just watch musicals and see a dance scene of Sid Charisse or Fred Astaire or Ginger Rogers or Eleanor Powell and tapping.
2: You said, though, now you wish maybe you had some ballet.
3: Of course I wish I would have. I think it would have been nice, would have made it that much sweeter.
0: They're naturals.
1: Yeah, all of them.
0: All of them. Pretty amazing.
1: I love the fact that she's talking about Sid Charisse and all those great MGM musicals.
0: The classic dancers. So, I think she probably learned from the best. Anyway, Janet Jackson, 60 tomorrow. It's amazing. All right, let's move on. Today's Wiki Word.

0: By the way, this is a little trivia for you. Janet Jackson, Sid Charisse was in a Janet Jackson music video from back in the day.
1: Oh, that's awesome.
0: Yeah,
1: that's
0: anyway. Great. All right, so today's wiki word is bath, as in the bath renovators. 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Good luck from WIKY.

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0: 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It is 7:16.
1: A little gritty.
0: Yes, it's all gritty.
1: It's going to be warmer today, partly sunny. High's about 81. It's currently 55.
0: All right, this has been in the news for a while. We're talking about these giant data centers. You know what I'm talking about, uh-huh. For artificial intelligence, or, you know, it's an AI data center. Now, there's a lot of projects in the planning and speculating stage. Nothing is really set. Warwick County got like 1,200 acres of land near Linville. That's being marketed as a potential hyperscale data center. Posey and Gibson counties there, Project Raider from Center Point, that's another one that's in the news. And there are others. Sullivan County's got some. So again, this has been in the news, but for the first time, there's been a poll. And here's the story.
2: For the first time, Gallup has surveyed Americans on the topic, finding that 7 in 10 would oppose the construction of an AI data center in their area. Less than a quarter would support it. The companies behind the centers have seen the surveys, and they're pushing back.
3: We search for new opportunities, and we welcome Meta, which opened a data center in our town.
2: Analytics firm Ad Impact says Meta alone has spent $6 million this year on TV advertising meant to woo communities and policymakers. Jim Ryan, ABC News.
0: Well, we're going to see. This is a developing story, as you can imagine. We'll see how things go in the future.
4: Time stood still, just like a photograph you made me feel. Like this will last forever, looking in your eyes.

0: 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Good morning. It is 7:21 here at WIKY. Want to remind you again about our garage sale. We are making the decision on where we're going to be June 20th, which driveway we will choose.
1: I know. It's coming up.
0: So if you want to be considered for this, do it. You got to do it today. There's not a hard and fast deadline, but next week we're going to make the decision. So if you want to do this, remember, there's a lot of work involved. I mean, really. But if you want to do it, this could be the single best. It's got the potential to be the single best garage sale of your life. And we were talking about early bird because we'll be there 6 to 10. We'll start broadcasting from your house at 6 in the morning, live, here on Wiki, advertising a garage sale through 10 o'clock. Now, early birds do show up. Early birds show up. In fact, last year.
1: They were there before we even started broadcasting.
0: Yeah. In fact, the lady, it was Nicole, she says they were actually in pre-dawn with flashlights in her yard. Wow, that's serious. All right, so let us know. All the info at WIKY.com. 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And we have another chance for you to qualify, by the way, before 8 o'clock for our spring spruce-up, so sit tight. Right now, let's talk weather with meteorologist Byron Douglas. And a very pleasant good morning to Byron.
2: All righty. Good Friday morning.
1: Hey, Byron.
0: Diane, I want you to listen. This is the sound of a very well-rested meteorologist.
1: It is.
0: Right there. Did you get any golf in yesterday?
2: No, I haven't done that. Just got some yard work done. Did a tour here at the station, so it was pretty quiet.
0: Look at that.
1: Very good. All right.
0: Very good. Making points so that you can, well, you know.
2: Yeah, so I can feed the family.
0: Yeah, exactly. All right, Byron, we've got a warm-up coming up, and for the first time, we're going to hit 90. Now, between now and then, there's a chance for rain. How big a chance?
2: Today, just 20% chance, some spotty showers. They had a little lightning up north there of Louisville and Flora in Clay County, Illinois. Clusters of non-severe storms. Generally, we'll stay north of the viewing area. We'll bring us some extra clouds in here initially, so kind of a mix of sun and clouds. Got some mid-level cloud layers out there, so we'll see some sun at times. Highs up to 81. It's been tough to find any clouds this week. Partly cloudy, some isolated storms after midnight tonight. Lows down to 68. Tomorrow, the best chance for showers and storms will actually fire up during the morning and then down to a 30% chance during the afternoon. Temperatures at 85 and then winds gusting at 20 to 25. If we stay in the clouds a bit, we'll just be in the about 80 to 82. And then breezy, hotter on Sunday with highs right around 90. Haven't officially hit 90 yet this year, but we've been in the upper 80s about six or seven times.
0: That's amazing. Now, all right, will 90 be anywhere close to a record?
2: No, that'll be trading underneath the record. The record's 95. That was set in 1962. And then Monday will be at 90, and that record high is at set 1962 at 93, so we'll hover below that. By the way, 1962 in May, we hit 90 10 times or greater. Some of your listeners might remember that. Then unsettled next week, we'll have decent chances for rain on Tuesday and Wednesday, especially on Tuesday. Can bump into a few severe storms, and then along with a good soaking rain, which has kind of been missing all year long.
0: And the temps will retreat from the 90-degree mark next week.
2: Yeah, it's a brief heat up. And the dew points on Sunday and Monday will be in the 50s, so it's not what you would see with the heat and humidity in July, but 90 is always going to be 90. And then Tuesday at 77, Wednesday we're kind of looking at low to mid-70s for highs.
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1: I'm Amy Adams. 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Henderson police are investigating an incident at the high school, and steelworkers in Ward County turned down their latest contract proposal. 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
1: Henderson County road crews will be out today brush cutting on Kentucky 1557. Watch for those flaggers. See an accident or slowdown, call me at Star 104. Amy Adams, WIKY Traffic Watch.
2: Solid warming trend begins this afternoon and will last right on through the weekend. Spotty showers possible on and off throughout the day. Mainly just rain. Highs at 81. Few storms after midnight tonight. Lows down to 68. Spotty showers and storms Saturday morning. A better chance during the afternoon. The overall severe weather threats are low. We could bump into a severe thunderstorm morning or two, but the best setup is north of Interstate 64, highs at 85. Showers and storms continuing Saturday night, especially early, lows in the mid-60s. Sunny, hot, breezy Sunday with a high of 90. I'm meteorologist Byron Douglas with weather updates all day from 104.1 WIKY.
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15: 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So we'll be listening for that. And sometime between now and 8 o'clock, we're going to qualify you. 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
15: 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All right, that'll be happening soon. You got to be caller number 9. It'd be great. Now, the other thing, too, it's Family Matters of Posey County. What a breakfast they brought us.
3: Oh, yeah.
15: It's the Extortion Breakfast brought to you by Old National Bank, and it is straight ahead. Stand by.

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1: A beautiful day today, partly sunny and warmer, high about 81 right now, 55.
0: Check it out, we have an exertion breakfast on the Wing Party Show, yes! Family Matters of Posey County, Andrea is back. It's Andrea Biggerstaff, she is the executive director. And you got Caitlin with you. What does Caitlin do?
2: Caitlin is our new help in the office. She is helping take calls and helping clients as well as I.
0: Fantastic. Welcome, Caitlin.
3: Hello.
1: Caitlin, you speak up.
0: Got to get a little closer to the microphone. A little closer. There we go. All right, let's talk about the breakfast, first of all, because Diana and I were talking. I said, all right, Andrea's coming, and it's family, it's Family Matters. And every year you bring these little bitty donuts, and these little bitty donuts are the tastiest little bitty donuts I've ever had. Now, I think we've all had, donut holes. No, this isn't a donut hole. This is an official donut, except it's little bitty. Where do these come from?
2: Yes, they come from Three Chicks Fudgery, Rachel Rainey over there. She does a great job. She has a little storefront, and she also has a food truck there in Mount Vernon.
0: That's awesome.
1: You know, Three Chicks was at our garage sale last year.
0: That's right.
1: They were.
0: That's right. Serving up the little bitty donuts.
2: Yes.
0: All right, we invite them back to our garage sale. Absolutely. June 20th. All right, but that's not all with this breakfast. All right, who made are these homemade, cinnamon rolls?
2: They're semi-homemade. So the icing is homemade, and the others, is it Mrs. Rhodes?
1: All right, well, it doesn't matter. They're warm, and they're delicious.
0: Yeah. They are good. All right, now the casserole for sure is homemade.
2: Yes.
0: And you did that.
2: Yes.
0: All right,
2: yeah.
0: Did this casserole disappoint the family as it left the house?
2: Well, my husband was actually making breakfast for the kids when I left because they were smelling the breakfast that I was taking out the door.
1: I love it.
0: That's right. Thanks, Wiki, for nothing. And fresh fruit, and this isn't just, you actually sliced it, right?
2: Yeah, we family helped out, and we cut everything up last night and did a little fruit cocktail for you all.
0: You got coffee, got the whole nine yards. This is fantastic.
2: Yeah, Scooter's Coffee. It's there in Mount Vernon as well, too.
0: Scooter's, absolutely.
1: I love everything from Posey County. I love it.
0: All right. And I wish Caitlin would pipe down. I tell you what, it's one of those things.
2: She's a bit of a handful, if you can't tell.
0: All right. Now, here's the thing. Family Matters of Posey County, basically, your mission is if you got a question, you got the answer.
2: Right. We're a resource and referral agency there in Posey County.
0: 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So stand by. That is coming up. Family Matters of Posey County, our extortion breakfast. 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
4: Good morning, it is 7:44.
5: It is going to be partly sunny, warmer today, high about 81. It's currently 55.
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5: I did. 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
4: Nothing. No ring. Come on, Tay-Tay. It's a holdup.

0: 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Taylor Swift, good morning. It is 747.
1: Well, it is going to be partly sunny, highs in the low 80s. It's currently 55.
0: Extortion rifles of the Good Morning Show, Family Matters. Opposing County, Andrea Biggerstaff, the executive director, is here at the celebrity microphone. All right, Andrea, this is what we just mentioned this. It's one of those things where if you got a question and you live in Posey County, you pick up the phone and you call Family Matters. That's pretty much it.
2: Yes, yeah.
0: And what you do is track down an answer. Now, let's talk about some of the questions. What's your most common request?
2: So we get a lot of requests for financial assistance. People are in need, especially right now with utility bills, those kind of things. We get a lot of people needing assistance with that. We had a call of somebody who was recently diagnosed with cancer and wondering how to navigate doing treatments and what that looks like for her as far as transportation, those kind of things. And so we checked out different agencies in our area and what would be the best fit for her.
0: That's awesome.
1: Yeah. I mean, so it's really just everything.
2: It is. And we have a couple of programs as well, too. We have a program called On Their Way, which is a bicycle program. So there's not public transportation in Posey County. So anyone that has a job or is in need of, getting around town, those kind of things, they can come into our office and apply to get a bicycle lock and helmet in order to get around, and they get those free of charge. We just give away 3 bikes this week.
0: Wow.
2: We had a gentleman that walks about a mile and a half to work every day, and he was completely thrilled to be getting a bicycle to help with that commute.
0: I'll bet he was. That's wonderful. Now, I remember in the past you've talked about something. I think it was a situation where you needed a crib.
2: Yes.
0: And, yeah, you tracked that down pretty quick, too, didn't you?
2: Yes, we were able to coordinate with other agencies. We actually happened to be in a meeting that day, and so I spoke up in the meeting, and somebody said, actually, I had a donation this week of one, and so we were able to get that to that family that very same day.
0: A little serendipity there. It's pretty cool. Now, all right, now, if someone wants to get hold of you at Family Matters of Posey County, how do they do that?
2: Yeah, they can give us a call. Our number is 812-838-6875, or they can email us at familymat2006@aol.com, or they can also connect with us on the web at poseycountyfamilies.org.
0: Posey
1: do you guys
0: County
1: have a Facebook
0: families.
1: Page?
2: Yes, we do too. It's Family Matters of Posey County.
1: Okay, that might be an easier way too.
2: Yes.
0: I love the AOL address. It goes back to 06.
2: Yes.
0: Yeah. Been there a while.
2: Yes, it does go back to 06. Yeah, probably, 20 years this year.
1: Yeah,
0: that's right.
1: Wow.
0: You probably got out on CD, right? I remember that. All right.
2: Dial up.
0: Okay, now you got a couple of things. You got a golf scramble coming up on the 12th. It'll be at Western Hills. You got the walkathon coming up on June 24th. Because all these answers to all these questions takes money.
2: Yes, definitely.
0: Right. You got details on this in your commercial, right?
2: Yes, I do.
0: Right. Well, stand by. We'll do that here in just a moment. It's Family Matters of Posey County. The Extortion Breakfast brought to you by Old National Bank on WIKY at 750.
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10: President Trump just made his official endorsement for the United States Senate in Kentucky, and it's conservative Andy Barr.
11: Wonderful man who's been with me all the way, Congressman Andy Barr.
10: In a strong endorsement on True Social, President Trump says Andy Barr has his, quote, complete and total endorsement, and called Andy a, quote, proven winner.
11: He's a good guy and a warrior.
10: The only candidate for U.S. Senate endorsed by President Trump. Trump says Barr will grow our economy, cut taxes, and unleash American energy dominance.
12: Thank you, Andy.
10: A proven winner for Kentucky, Trump endorses Andy as the conservative who will secure the border, safeguard our elections, and defend our Second Amendment.
11: A wonderful man who's been with me all the way, Congressman Andy Barr.
10: A complete and total endorsement from President Trump. Conservative Andy Barr. America first. Kentucky results.
13: I'm Andy Barr, candidate for U.S. Senate, and I approve this message.
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0: Good morning. It is 7:53.
1: It's going to be sunny, high about 81. It's 58 now.
0: Well, you heard the word to call in and qualify for the Spring Spruce Up.
14: Good morning.
0: Who is this?
14: Carissa.
0: How you doing, Carissa?
14: I'm doing pretty well. How about you?
0: Doing great. Thanks. Hey, you're number 9. You're qualified. You're all set. Check it out.
14: All right.
1: Yeah, you're qualified for that $1,000 in concrete work or a $1,000 Visa gift card or a $100 gift card to Casey's Dugout from McCaslin Concrete. It's the Wiki Spring Spruce Up.
14: Awesome. This is the best news I've heard all day.
0: Excellent. All right, we announce the winner on Monday, so keep an eye on the phone and hang on. We need some more info, okay?
14: All right, thank you.
0: She's excited. Now we get 2 more chances today, and then that's it.
1: I know, that's it for this phase. 11:50 with Amy, 4:50 with Aaron.
0: Right now, we are Breakfast on the Wiki Morning Show. It is Family Matters of Posey County, and at the celebrity microphone, she's the executive director, Andrea Biggerstaff. All right, you got 60 seconds on the clock. You ready?
2: I think so.
0: It starts right now.
2: Imagine this. 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Our annual golf scramble is Friday, June 12th at the beautiful Western Hills Country Club in Mount Vernon. We are still looking for sponsors and golfers for this event. Also, our second annual walkathon is happening on June 24th in New Harmony. A shout out to the Hoosier Boosters 4-H for being a big supporter of that event. If you are interested in supporting or participating in either of these events, please call, email us, or check out our Facebook page for more information. We are located in the Hedges Central Community Center at 716 Loco Street in Mount Vernon, door number 5. Our phone number is 812-838-6875.
0: Yeah! A little longer than 60 seconds there, Andrew.
1: That's okay. Oh, yeah. It's the itty-bitty donuts.
0: That's right. Yeah. That's what. We gave you extra time because of the
2: so
0: donuts.
2: Sorry.
0: Because of the little bitty donuts.
1: It's a lot
0: that's right.
1: Of info to get out. I get it.
0: That's right. Now, we're flexible.
1: Yeah.
0: The Extortion Breakfast, WIKY-wise. A service of Old National Bank. And here she is back from Old National Bank. It's Andrea Mann right here.
15: Andrea, I would like to present Family Matters a check of $100 from Old National Bank. Thank you for all of the good work you do.
2: Thank you.
15: You're welcome.
0: Wonderful. Just wonderful. And we have Andrea squared.
15: Yes.
1: Two Andreas.
12: Two Andreas right here. Andrea did great. Thanks a million.
2: Thank you, guys.
12: You betcha. And Family Matters of Posey County, what a great organization. We're happy to spotlight it here on the Wicked Morning Show. It's the little bitty donuts. They go so far.

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1: This morning's news is brought to you by Hyundai of Evansville. From the WIKY newsroom, I'm Amy Adams. Indiana Senate Enrolled Act 1 went into effect at the start of this year. The purpose was to reduce property taxes. It was predicted that public schools would feel a negative financial ripple effect. East Gibson School Corporation is projected to lose over $400,000 in the next 3 years. They've had to look at outsourcing custodians or even bringing money over from other areas. With rising fuel and utility costs coupled with their tax income decreasing, the budget is only getting tighter. A referendum asking the community for permission to raise taxes to help offset costs has been suggested. EVSC is looking at a total loss of over $10 million. Henderson police are investigating an incident at Henderson County High School that involves a staff member and a student. The incident was reported by school officials who are cooperating with the investigation. The person of interest is not yet facing any charges. Henderson schools sent out texts to concerned parents confirming that the staff member has since been removed. Further information will be released as it becomes available. Alcoa steelworkers in Warren County turned down their latest contract proposal. Alcoa has agreed to go back to the bargaining table to try to resolve union workers' concerns and reach a fair agreement. Chris Horn, president of USW Local 104, says his members are fighting for more money, vacation time, and better retirement. Union leaders say they will go back to the negotiating table on June 1st. In a statement, Alcoa said the company remains committed to reaching a fair agreement through good faith discussions.
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1: T-Couple Avenue is closed to traffic where it travels under the Lloyd this morning. Work should wrap up sometime today. See an accident or a slowdown? Call me at Star 104. Amy Adams, WIKY Traffic Watch.
2: Solid warming trend begins this afternoon and will last right on through the weekend. Spotty showers possible on and off throughout the day. Mainly just rain. Highs at 81. Few storms after midnight tonight, lows down to 68. Spotty showers and storms Saturday morning, a better chance during the afternoon. The overall severe weather threats are low. We could bump into a severe thunderstorm morning or two, but the best setup is north of Interstate 64, highs at 85. Showers and storms continuing Saturday night, especially early, lows in the mid-60s. Sunny, hot, breezy Sunday with a high of 90. I'm meteorologist Byron Douglas with weather updates all day from 104.1 WIKY.
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9: Yeah, it's up to $475.
8: I'll be listening for that. 8:20 in the culture quiz. You hungry? Hey, we can cover that.
9: I know. 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
8: And what to do this weekend? 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The Wiki Weekend brought to you by Michelob Ultra on its way. And from Evansville Living Magazine, Maggie Valente will be here. So we're going to be talking to Maggie. Welcome her back to the Wiki Morning Show. And we'll talk to Byron Douglas, too, about the weekend weather. That's coming up.

0: 104 FM, WIKY, Ed Sheeran. And the Biebs. Good morning. It is 8:10.
1: It is going to be sunny and warmer today, partly sunny. High about 81. It's 59.
2: Hey, good morning. Hey, this is Nick Solomon, and I was wanting to know if you guys could give a shout-out to my mom for her birthday today.
0: For your mom?
2: Yeah.
0: And what's your mom's name?
2: Laura Solomon.
0: Okay, do we talk about how old mom is?
2: I think we can. I think she'll be okay with it. She's turned 60 today.
0: Okay, wow. Good deal, good deal.
2: Yeah, and she listens to you guys every morning and listens for the daily word.
0: See, look at that. And you do too, right? You're a good son.
2: Absolutely. I'm at work right now listening to you guys.
0: Awesome. Thanks, Nick. Appreciate it. And happy birthday, Mom. All right, it's 8:10. Let's get to it.
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1: Going to be partly sunny, warmer today. High about 81. Currently is 59.
0: All right. During the pandemic, last several years, have you worked from home? Did you spend any time working from home? Now, when you did you miss it? Dropbox. I actually use Dropbox pretty often. I send a lot of audio files around, and it's a great tool. And Dropbox is keeping work from home permanent.
2: San Francisco technology company Dropbox has no plans to return its workers to offices. The cloud storage provider adopted a virtual-first staffing model for all employees in 2020 and has refined it since. Dropbox Chief People Officer Melanie Rosenwasser says allowing staff members to work from anywhere helps the company attract and retain talent. Employees are free to create their own schedules outside of four-hour blocks reserved for meetings. There are in-person events at least quarterly.
0: You got to show up at least quarterly. Four-hour blocks for meetings. Even if you're working from home, that doesn't change.
1: No, it doesn't sound fun.
0: More pointless meetings. However, these people will never have to wear pants again.

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1: Partly sunny, going to be warmer today with a high about 81. It's currently 59.
0: All right, it's prom season, and as a lot of parents know, even parents, they say, wow, proms have really gotten out of hand, haven't they? Out of hand.
1: Yeah.
0: It's blossomed into something amazing. This is in Illinois. A park district executive got into some hot water after having a helicopter land in a public park for her daughter's prom photo shoot.
1: Okay, that's insane.
0: Here's a couple of the town fathers not pleased.
2: I'm disappointed that we would have to even be bothered with something like this in the community. I think that there's responsible ways to do something if you want to do something to wish someone well.
3: Could have been a catastrophe because children were playing and they ran from the basketball court that they were playing on when this helicopter started coming down.
1: Wow, yeah.
0: But did they get the shot?

0: 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Good morning. It is 8:23.
1: Highs in about 81 with partly sunny skies. A slight chance for some showers. It's 59.
2: It's the Tri-State's favorite question and answer game, the Culture Quiz. Presented by Sterling United Federal Credit Union with Dennis John Bailey and Diane Douglas.
0: Wow, thank you so much. Today in the Culture Quiz, fabulous prizes chosen especially for you.
1: Oh, we got a gift card for you to enjoy DiMaggio's Italian Pizza right there on North 1st Avenue in Evansville.
0: Fantastic. Yesterday's question in the Culture Quiz.
1: According to a recent study, it takes couples about 40 minutes to do this when going on a road trip. That would be argue.
0: To argue. 40 minutes into it, you're arguing. Something stupid, of course. All right, here we go. Here's today's Culture Quiz question. Let's carefully please in. The average child will use it 780 times by the time they're 10. What?
1: Ooh.
0: According to recent research, the average child will use it 730 times by the time they're 10 years old. What's the answer we're looking for? 812-451-2104. First one in with the right answer, Frieza. Good luck. 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
1: Going to be partly sunny, warmer today, high about 81. 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
1: Here is today's Culture Quiz question. The average child will use it 730 times by the time they're 10 years old. What?
15: Hey, toothbrush?
0: Toothbrush. But yeah, and you gotta ride them every time, all 730 times.
15: Well, that's what I thought would take longer to have it done. Yes,
0: that is a great guess, but surprisingly, that's not it.
15: Got it. All right, thank you.
0: WIQY, good morning.
16: I say ride a bike.
1: Ooh, ride a bike.
0: That's a great guess. That's not it.
16: Okay, thanks.
0: Another guess. This is an interesting guess. A pencil sharpener. Use a pencil sharpener 730 times before they're 10. And another one I like, school bus.
1: Oh, okay.
0: Use a school bus 730 times by the time they're 10. Those are great guesses, but not it. Here's a question. The average child will use it 730 times by the time they're 10. What? 812-451-2104. Good luck.

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1: Well, a high today, 81, partly sunny skies right now, 59.
0: Culture quiz question, the average child will use it 730 times by the time they turn 10. What? We have a winner. In fact, a lot of people know the answer to this question, but it was Kathy who came in first. She'll give you the answer if you don't know, coming up.
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3: I'm Amy Adams. The Davis County Fiscal Court is proposing a halt on data center applications. A moped driver is facing several charges following a traffic stop, and steel workers in Ward County turned down their latest contract proposal. For complete stories, go to WIKY.com.
2: From the Bartley's Painted Body Shop Traffic Center, this is WIKY Traffic Watch.
3: Davis County road crews will be out today brush cutting on U.S. 60, also mowing on Kentucky 81. See an accident or slow down, call me at Star 104. Amy Adams, WIKY Traffic Watch.
4: A warming trend begins today, which will last through early next week. Mix of sun and clouds, a spotty shower, a stray storm is possible, but nothing severe. Highs at 81. Partly cloudy, isolated storms late tonight, lows down to 68. Unsettled on Saturday, becoming mostly cloudy with a 60% chance of showers and thunderstorms. A few severe thunderstorms possible, but mainly north of Interstate 64, highs at 85. Even chances for showers and storms Saturday night, lows will dip in the mid-60s. Sunny, breezy, hot on Sunday. Highs will stretch to 90. If we hit 90, that'll be for the first time this year. I'm meteorologist Byron Douglas for 104.1 WIKY.
1: We do have some sunshine in 59.
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0: 8:35, we have an impressive Wiki Word jackpot currently.
1: Yeah, $475.
0: You have two and only two more chances to qualify for our spring spruce-off.
1: Yeah, 11:50 with Amy, 4:50 with Aaron.
0: Diane and I announce the winner Monday morning and start the next phase. Be listening, good luck. And it's the Wiki Weekend brought to you by Michelob Ultra and WIKY from Evansville Living Magazine. Maggie Valente is here. She is back. We're going to be talking to Maggie here in just a moment. But first,
1: we have a winner in the culture quiz. Who is this?
17: This is Kathy Reed.
0: Kathy, how you doing?
17: I am great. And you?
0: Oh, we're doing good. Great. Where are you, Kathy?
17: I'm at home.
0: Oh, a little warm.
1: Well, for Kathy.
0: Here's today's culture quiz question. The average child will use it 730 times by the time they're 10 years old. What's the answer?
17: Crayons.
1: Yes, that's it.
0: everybody knew this. Everybody knew this.
1: Yeah, it was an easy one.
0: Kathy was the very first caller, and of course you got the crayon. Yes, of course. Crayon, I had three kids, and they're all artistic. I don't know if that had anything to do with it, but they are the bane of my existence, not my children, the crayons they left behind. I'm still finding pieces of crayons, like in cushions, closets. Every once in a while, one will pop up in a pocket. And the pocket, of course, is in the dryer. Crayons, that's the answer. Kathy, you're the winner of today's culture quiz.
1: Hey, Kathy, congratulations. We got a gift card for you to enjoy at DiMaggio's Italian Pizza right there on North First Avenue in Evansville.
17: Awesome. I haven't been there yet.

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2: There you go.
1: Yes. Good morning. It is 8:41.
2: It is going to be warmer today. A slight chance of showers with some sunshine in 81. It's 59.
1: On a roll. Just love this weather. Okay. She's back. It's the Wiki Weekend brought to you by Michelob Ultra. And from Evansville Living Magazine is Maggie Valente. Welcome back to the Wiki Morning Show.
3: It's good to be here again. Thank you.
1: Absolutely. All right, we got this list. We're looking down here. The Historic Preservation Month, and we're talking about Baptist Town here. There's a tour
3: of the neighborhood that is going to be starting at Evansville Public Library Central on the large group evening room. There's going to be a presentation on the history of the region and the culture of the area. And then they're going to take a little tour through it, through some key sites, including perhaps the Lincoln School, Cherry Street Library, which was a Carnegie Library, and the Evansville African American.
1: That's awesome. How many Carnegie Libraries do we have in town? I know we got this one here on the west side, the one
3: three.
1: There.
3: Yeah. Two or three.
1: Pretty awesome.
3: Yeah.
1: And Diane is, this area right here, we were talking off there before you came in when we got your list. And, man, you love this.
2: Well, it's an interesting neighborhood. And yeah, if you've never been to the African American Museum, I encourage you to go because it's really fascinating. They have an apartment that was, in Baptist Town. So you get to see, what an apartment was from the 40s.
1: Oh, that's
2: that
1: awesome.
2: Was in that neighborhood.
3: It's a fascinating area.
1: All right, now, outdoor concert season kicks off in a big way. We got Summerfest going on in downtown Henderson this weekend.
3: Yes, we got Summerfest going on in downtown Henderson. That's four musical acts headlined by the Crashers. It starts at 5 p.m. on Saturday. You can also enjoy beer garden, food trucks, vendors, and activities for kids. And that is all free and raises awareness for experiencing autism together. And then there's also Concerts on the Lawn. That's a 10-concert series over the summer at Evansville Public Library Central on their lawn. And that kicks off this Saturday.
1: Awesome. The Crashers being the headliners.
2: I just like the group Corduroy Orbison. They were supposed to be part of the Music in the Park last year, and they had to cancel because of the weather.
1: But great name.
2: I know.
3: See them at Evansville Public Library Central this weekend.
1: Awesome. Yeah. All right, then one more. And I remember this from years past. This is a great idea. Downtown on the riverfront, it's Walking for Dreams. And, we always hear about these walks that are walks for awareness and to raise money for various functions and for various charities. But this time, it's like for one of 12 charities.
3: Yes, you can walk for any one of 12 charities. Among them is Granted, Children's Center for Dance Education, Potter's Wheel. There's 12 others, all great, excellent charities. And you can bring your family, you can bring your pet, you can walk as a team, you can walk as an individual. And it all goes to a good cause. There's a walk in Indianapolis, and there is a walk in Evansville this Sunday at...
1: Really? I mean, at the same time?
3: Yeah. Yeah.
1: Simultaneously? That's cool.
3: Yeah, well, different time zones.
1: But, yeah. Right. But, I think that's kind of neat. It's a great idea.
3: It is a great idea.
1: So if you need any more information, I think I know where to go.
3: Yes, you can go to evansvilleliving.com. We've got an events calendar and events roundup there. And our May-June issue is coming out soon, so be on the lookout for that.
1: Awesome.
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1: Good morning. It is 8:47.
2: It is going to be a high today, 81. Partly sunny right now. It is 60.
1: We are up to 90 by Sunday and Monday. We'll talk about the heat wave going, how long it'll last, with meteorologist Byron Douglas. Do that in

0: 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Sabrina Carpenter, who is now, teaming up with like everybody.
1: Well, you know what's interesting with Sabrina Carpenter? I was in CVS the other day, and there's like a special magazine edition. She's the new pop princess.
0: She's a new pop princess.
1: Yeah, that's what they're saying.
0: Okay, well, why not? Well, I mean, she just did a thing with Madonna on stage, and then, of course, famously, she's on Taylor Swift's new album.
1: Yeah, absolutely.
0: You can bet that Taylor Swift is going to call her for the save to date. That's the thing. We've heard rumors out.
1: Yeah, that Taylor's not sending out in the mail. No, they want to keep it on the down low, so she's doing it by phone.
0: By phone. I was by my phone all day yesterday. All day.
1: I know. It didn't happen.
0: Sabrina got a call. I didn't. Let's talk weather. Meteorologist Byron Douglas.
2: All righty. Good Friday morning.
1: Hey, Byron.
0: Diane, I want you to listen. This is the sound of a very well-rested meteorologist.
1: It is.
0: Right there. Did you get any golf in yesterday?
2: No, I haven't done that. Just got some yard work done. Did a tour here at the station, so it was pretty quiet.
0: Look at that.
1: All right.
0: Very good. Making points so that you can,
2: Yeah, so I can feed the family.
0: Yeah, exactly. All right, Byron, we've got a warm-up coming up, and for the first time, we're going to hit 90. Now, between now and then, there's a chance for rain. How big a chance?
2: Today, just 20% chance, some spotty showers. They had a little lightning up north there of Louisville and Flora in Clay County, Illinois. Clusters of non-severe storms. Generally, we'll stay north of the viewing area. We'll bring us some extra clouds in here initially. So kind of a mix of sun and clouds. Got some mid-level cloud layers out there, so we'll see some sun at times. Highs up to 81. It's been tough to find any clouds this week. Partly cloudy, some isolated storms after midnight tonight. Lows down to 68. Tomorrow, the best chance for showers and storms will actually fire up during the morning and then down to a 30% chance during the afternoon. Temperatures at 85 and then winds gusting at 20 to 25. If we stay in the clouds a bit, we'll just be in the about 80 to 82. And then breezy, hotter on Sunday with highs right around 90. Haven't officially hit 90 yet this year, but we've been in the upper 80s about 6 or 7 times.
0: That's amazing. Now, all right, will 90 be anywhere close to a record?
2: No, that'll be trading underneath the record. The record's 95. That was set in 1962. And then Monday will be at 90, and that record high is at set 1962 at 93, so we'll hover below that. By the way, 1962 in May, we hit 90 10 times or greater. Some of your listeners might remember that. Then unsettled next week, we'll have decent chances for rain on Tuesday and Wednesday, especially on Tuesday. Can bump into a few severe storms, and then along with a good soaking rain, which has kind of been missing all year long.
0: And the temps will retreat from the 90-degree mark.
2: Next week, it's a brief heat up. And the dew points on Sunday and Monday will be in the 50s. So it's not what you would see with the heat and humidity in July, but 90 is always going to be 90. And then Tuesday at 77. Wednesday, we're kind of looking at low to mid-70s for highs.
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1: Hey, good morning. It is 8:57. The culture was questioned today. The average child will use it 730 times by the time they're 10 years old. What?
6: That would be crayons.
1: A crayon. Next week. And the culture quiz, it's back.
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1: Monday, 8:20, your first shot. 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
2: Solid warming trend begins this afternoon and will last right on through the weekend. Spotty showers possible on and off throughout the day, mainly just rain. Highs at 81. Few storms after midnight tonight, lows down to 68. Spotty showers and storms Saturday morning, a better chance during the afternoon. The overall severe weather threats are low. We could bump into a severe thunderstorm morning or two, but the best setup is north of Interstate 64, highs at 85. Showers and storms continuing Saturday night, especially early, lows in the mid-60s. Sunny, hot, breezy Sunday with a high of 90. I'm meteorologist Byron Douglas with weather updates all day from 104.1 WIKY.
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1: It is going to be partly sunny, warmer today, high about 81. You could see a stray shower. Right now it is 60.
0: Well, today's the day. We have a Froyo Friday winner coming up here in just a little bit, so be listening for that. We got a lot of money and the Wiki Word, too. Check this out.
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0: 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Now, life is not a highway. Life is an orange leaf froyo party.
1: Mm-mm.
0: That's what life is. Am I right?
2: Good morning. This is Sarah.
0: Sarah.
2: I'm just returning a call.
0: Yeah. So glad you called back. You're at Custom Sewing Services, yes?
2: Yes.
0: Do you know Nikki Tatum, Sarah?
2: I do very well.
0: Well, she had some nice things to say about you.
1: Yeah, Sarah. She goes, because she is our queen bee, she keeps us organized and keeps us all in line. Plus, she's having a pretty rough year taking care of her mother and deserves an extra treat.
0: Hey, that's why we're calling, Sarah. Because Nikki nominated you, you get an orange leaf frozen yogurt Froyo Friday party.
2: Yay!
1: I know.
2: Thank
1: yeah.
2: You.
1: Yeah, you get all the flavors, you get all the toppings, and it'll be fun.
2: That's awesome. That sounds great.
0: And it's all because you're doing such a great job. This is a nice pick-me-up at work. So there you go. I know, Sarah, no, you didn't win the wiki word. You want a Froyo party.
2: That's even better.
0: Awesome. There we go. Another Froyo party from Orange Leaf Frozen Yogurt going out to a business. How about you? You want to do it next? You can do it. It's real easy.
1: Yeah, there's a couple ways you can do it. Just go to WIKY.com. 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And we send it right to your phone.
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9: President Trump just made his official endorsement for the United States Senate in Kentucky. And it's conservative Andy Barr.
10: Wonderful man who's been with me all the way, Congressman Andy Barr.
9: In a strong endorsement on True Social, President Trump says Andy Barr has his, quote, complete and total endorsement, and called Andy a, quote, proven winner.
10: He's a good guy and a warrior.
9: The only candidate for U.S. Senate endorsed by President Trump, Trump says Barr will grow our economy, cut taxes, and unleash American energy dominance.
10: Thank you, Andy.
9: A proven winner for Kentucky, Trump endorses Andy as the conservative who will secure the border, safeguard our elections, and defend our Second Amendment.
10: A wonderful man who's been with me all the way, Congressman Andy Barr.
9: A complete and total endorsement from President Trump. Conservative Andy Barr. America first. Kentucky results.
11: I'm Andy Barr, candidate for U.S. Senate, and I approve this message.
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0: 104 FM WIKY. And Michael Jackson. Tomorrow is Janet's 60th birthday. You believe that? Try to process that. That's amazing. All right. Was it 475 in the Wiki Word? Yeah, Amy will have that coming up here in just a little bit. So be listening for that. And two more chances to qualify for the current phase, McCaslin's Concrete, of our Spring Spruce Up. All right. So we'll have Amy do that here at about 11:50, and Aaron this afternoon about 4:50. Good luck.
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2: Partly sunny and warmer this afternoon with a slight chance of showers, a high of 81. Overnight, partly cloudy, a chance for a thunderstorm, a low of 68. Saturday becoming mostly cloudy with a 60% chance of showers and thunderstorms, a high of 85. And Sunday, sunshine, breezy and warmer, a high of 90.

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go back, How You Remind Me on WIKY. How would you like to win Holiday World tickets? Details on how I can make that happen for you coming up next hour. In the meantime, it's Panic at the Disco right here on WIKY.

0: Maroon 5, Don't Wanna Know. I say that a whole lot throughout the day. I'm Amy Adams. The Wiki Spring Spruce Up is here. And right now, it's a chance at $1,000 in concrete work or a $1,000 Visa card. Also, a $100 gift card to Casey's Dugouts, all from McCaslin Concrete. And we're going to give this away on Monday morning. So you've got, let's see, two more chances to qualify. Once with me at 11:50 and then with Aaron at 4:50. Good luck.
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13: Partly sunny and warmer this afternoon with a slight chance of showers, a high of 81. Overnight, partly cloudy, a chance for a thunderstorm, a low of 68. Saturday becoming mostly cloudy with a 60% chance of showers and thunderstorms, a high of 85. And Sunday, sunshine, breezy and warmer, a high of 90.

Taylor Swift, Anti-Hero on WIKY. Happy Friday. I'm Amy Adams. $475 in the WikiWord jackpot. 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

eventually. So if our time is running out, day after day, we'll make the mundane a masterpiece. 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

0: Alex Warren, Ordinary on WIKY. Holiday World is now open. 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

Harry Styles, as it was. Amy Adams with you. It's going to be a hot weekend. In fact, tomorrow we have a chance of showers and thunderstorms. And partly sunny, the high 86. Then Sunday, the high near 90. I'm going to be in Ohio for a nerd festival. It's going to be just as hot there. Oh, wish me luck. Goodness.

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1: We welcomed in the folks from Family Matters of Posey County. 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

I'm just about ready to qualify you for the Wiki Spring Spruce Up. 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

0: 104 FM, WIKY, Def Leppard, Pour Some Sugar on Me. I was online the other day, and I come across this t-shirt. It had Edgar Allan Poe on the front. He was playing the electric guitar. You know, you can picture that, right? And the caption was, Poe, P-O-E, Some Sugar on Me. I'm like, I've got to get that. But I'm an impulse buyer, so I have to let things, you know, I have to think about it, got to sleep on it. So you never know. Private next week, though, in the mail. Hey, we have $475 in the Wiki Word jackpot. I'll have the Wiki Word coming your way at around 10 after the hour.
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15: You got a winner?
0: Yeah, you.
15: All right.
0: Yeah. 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
15: Vicki Clement. 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
0: For giving it away on Monday.

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1: 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An AI data center is put on ice in Davis County. 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
4: 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United Steelworkers Local 104 in Warrick County turned down their latest contract proposal, but Alcoa has agreed to go back to the bargaining table. Chris Horn, Local 104 president, said union members are fighting for more money, vacation time, and better retirement. They're back at the table June 1st. In a statement, Alcoa said the company remains committed to reaching a fair agreement through good faith discussions. Davis County residents brought protest signs and spoke about the pros and cons of AI data centers at Thursday's fiscal court meeting. Thousands have already signed a petition in Owensboro against the city allowing any IT infrastructure projects. The court is proposing a halt on data center applications for 1 year to allow the county time to research and evaluate the impact. The year-long process will be transparent and happen at meetings the public can attend. And Madisonville police arrested a man on a moped following a traffic stop. When officers approached Tiaron Barber, he appeared a bit nervous. When asked if he had drugs or weapons on him, he hesitated, then refused to be searched. After a struggle, Barber was found to have a knife and a handgun. He's facing several charges, including disregarding a stop sign, which initiated his arrest in the first place. 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
5: ABC News, I'm Mike Dubusky. President Trump is on his way back to the U.S. right now following that high-profile summit with China's leader, Xi Jinping. Back at home, his administration is facing new pushback over a proposed commission designed to use a $1.7 billion fund, which would compensate allies who claim they were wrongfully targeted by the Biden administration.
6: According to sources, the commission that would oversee the fund would have total authority on who they hand the money out to, which could amount to an unparalleled use of taxpayer dollars with little oversight. Sources say the president would have the authority to remove members of the commission without cause, and that the commission would not be required to disclose how it runs or its decision-making process.
5: ABC's Rachel Scott. And an Iraqi national is now behind bars after federal prosecutors allege he firebombed an American bank in Amsterdam, as well as plotting other attacks. Officials say he was trying to stop the U.S. and Israel from attacking Iran. This is ABC News.
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8: From ABC News, Wall Street Now. Investors have backed away from the rally that propelled the averages to all-time highs this week. Going into the midday, the Dow Jones was down 400 points and back below 50,000. The S&P was off 0.9%, the NASDAQ 1.2%. Starbucks has announced another round of corporate layoffs and said it plans to shutter some regional support offices as part of its ongoing turnaround. About 300 people will lose their jobs, none in Starbucks coffee shops, though. Fewer females in the corner office. The group 50-50 Women on Boards now says women sit in just under 3 out of every 10 company boards. A year ago, it was just over 30%. The group points to a backlash against DEI initiatives. Here's a dream team, Warren Buffett and Steph Curry. The billionaire and the basketball superstar have agreed to host a fundraiser lunch. The highest bidder on the eBay auction paid just over $9 million and will dine with Buffett and Curry. Jim Ryan, ABC News.
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0: Jack and Diane, John Mellencamp on WIKY. 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

0: At 19.99. Don't forget Diane Douglas. She'll be back tonight at 7 for Flashback Friday Night, taking you until the midnight hour. Right now, it's Benson Boone and Beautiful Things on Wiki.
1: 4

Miley Cyrus. I'm sure it's always a party wherever she is. The Wiki Spring Spruce Up. Your next chance to qualify is with Aaron this afternoon at 4:50. In fact, it's the last time for this contest.

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2: Partly sunny and warmer this afternoon with a slight chance of showers, a high of 81. Overnight, partly cloudy, a chance for a thunderstorm, a low of 68. Saturday, becoming mostly cloudy with a 60% chance of showers and thunderstorms, a high of 85. And Sunday, sunshine, breezy and warmer, a high of 90.

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0: Genesis, that's all on WIKY. Well, you got one more chance to qualify. That's with Aaron today, 450 with the Wiki Spring Spruce Up. And right now, it's a chance at $1,000 in concrete work or $1,000 Visa gift card, plus a $100 gift card to Casey's Dugout from McCaslin Concrete. And we're going to give all of that away on Monday during the Wiki Morning Show. And I've already peeked ahead to see what we're giving away as the Spring Spruce Up continues on Monday. Oh, you're going to like it. I can't tell you, though. You got to wait.
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going to be a scorcher this weekend. 86 tomorrow with a chance for showers and 90 on Sunday. 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

0: Justin Timberlake and Mirrors on WIKY. You know what time it is, right? It's garage sale season. In fact, I had one down from my house yesterday on a Thursday. Like, what's up with that? 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
0: Partly sunny and warmer this afternoon with a slight chance of showers, a high of 81. Overnight, partly cloudy, a chance for a thunderstorm, a low of 68. Saturday, becoming mostly cloudy with a 60% chance of showers and thunderstorms, a high of 85. And Sunday, sunshine, breezy and warmer, a high of 90.

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0: Huey Lewis in the news. I want a new drug. Huey was one of my first crushes as a teenager. Yeah, he sure was. I bought with my babysitting money this big, it was a silky, like, poster of Huey Lewis, and I put it above my bed. Oh my gosh, those were the days. Holiday World is now open, have you heard? 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

Yeah, Journey will be here in about a month. Can you believe that? Right here in Evansville. $475 in the Wiki Word jackpot. Aaron will have the Wiki Word coming your way at about 10 after 3. Here's Taylor Swift, Opalite.

0: and Shay and Justin Bieber there, 10,000 hours. I'm Amy Adams. Your next chance to qualify with the Wiki Spring Spruce Ups coming up. In fact, the last time for this contest, we're giving away on Monday, 4:50 with Aaron. And I'll be back with you Monday afternoon. And guess what? I'm heading to Ohio to the Hamvention, going with my husband. It's something to do. It's not my thing, but it's okay. So on my way to Zena, Ohio. Have a great weekend and stay cool. It's going to be a hot one.
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14: From the WIKY newsroom, I'm Brian Medcalf. A 48-year-old man is now in custody after a standoff situation earlier today. What started out as a domestic situation in the 2300 block of Dusseldorf Drive eventually turned into a standoff. The situation stemmed from a woman who reported the man pointing a gun at her who was allegedly intoxicated at the time. Evansville police assisted at the scene, helping other law enforcement with the use of drones flown into the home. After authorities shot gas pellets into the home, the man then reportedly laid down inside the home and surrendered. The CDC has updated guidelines for people possibly exposed to hantavirus. People can quarantine at home so long as they stay away from others, wear a mask, and do not travel. The World Health Organization confirmed 10 cases linked to a cruise ship that docked in the Canary Islands on Sunday. Here in the U.S., 41 people are being monitored, passengers on the MV Hondius, and people who sat within two rows of a symptomatic cruise ship passenger on a plane are at high risk. Anyone sitting anywhere on a plane with such a person is considered a standard risk. The CDC is asking people at both risk levels to monitor their health for 42 days after exposure. People around the country are hopeful for an experimental drug that has shown very promising results, which may give some pancreatic cancer patients more time. Dr. Brandon Huffman, a medical oncologist at Dana-Farber Cancer Institute, helped carry out the clinical trial. Dr. Huffman explains how the drug works.
15: The cancer has these little genetic mutations. They're like little light switches. They're turned on, and the cancer is growing. It's spreading. And this drug, it turns off the lights, shrinking the cancer, helping the patients live better and longer.
14: It's not FDA approved, but more doctors around the country can now use the drug to help eligible patients. 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

104 FM WIKY on an absolutely gorgeous Friday afternoon. We'll talk to meteorologist Michael Fecca in just a couple minutes and see just how hot it is going to get this weekend and if we're going to get any rain. 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
22: 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How much?
25: Well, we are going to be feeling some summer-like warmth headed through Saturday and Sunday, especially on Sunday. We'll climb into the 80s for tomorrow, but then we'll top out into the lower 90s by Sunday with plenty of sunshine as well.
22: If I know anything about heat in the tri-state, when we get these big upticks, it usually comes with rain. Is that going to be the case this time?
25: It does look like we'll have to get through a couple of showers and storms, mainly on Saturday, and we're not looking at a widespread severe weather risk either, but you can't completely rule out a stronger storm or two through Saturday afternoon. But we should completely dry out by Sunday, and that's where we're going to see most of the sunshine and most of that warmth.
22: 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Right now at the Wiki Studio, 79.
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1: We welcomed in the folks from Family Matters of Posey County. 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

Dennis, John Bailey, and Diane Douglas in the morning. And Evansville's best variety all day. 104.1 WIKY.

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104 FM, WIKY, been notified of a pedestrian-involved accident on Lincoln Avenue between Martin Lane and Plaza Drive. It's near Plaza School. Police are on the scene, other emergency responders as well, so stay away from that area if you can. Again, Lincoln Avenue between Martin Lane and Plaza Drive, a pedestrian-involved accident.

0: 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Aaron Santini here, and I have your very last opportunity to qualify for this particular prize on the Spring Spruce Up. 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
10: President Trump just made his official endorsement for the United States Senate in Kentucky. And it's conservative Andy Barr.
11: Wonderful man who's been with me all the way, Congressman Andy Barr.
10: In a strong endorsement on True Social, President Trump says Andy Barr has his, quote, complete and total endorsement, and called Andy a, quote, proven winner.
11: He's a good guy and a warrior.
10: The only candidate for U.S. Senate endorsed by President Trump, Trump says Barr will grow our economy, cut taxes, and unleash American energy dominance.
12: Thank you, Andy.
10: A proven winner for Kentucky, Trump endorses Andy as the conservative who will secure the border, safeguard our elections, and defend our Second Amendment.
11: A wonderful man who's been with me all the way, Congressman Andy Barr.
10: A complete and total endorsement from President Trump. Conservative Andy Barr. America first. Kentucky results.
13: I'm Andy Barr, candidate for U.S. Senate, and I approve this message.
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17: From the WIKY newsroom, I'm Brian Metcalf. Indiana State Police say a Tell City couple were arrested for child neglect and dealing meth on Wednesday. 30-year-old Zachary Duncan had an active warrant since September 2024 and was reported to have been in Tell City. ISP officers were able to locate Duncan leaving a home and arrest him during a traffic stop. During the arrest, hypodermic needles were observed inside the vehicle along with a juvenile passenger in the back seat. A search warrant was issued for the home Duncan was seen leaving. 850 hypodermic needles, about 15 grams of meth, drug paraphernalia, and other items consistent with dealing narcotics were found there. 29-year-old Haley Burton was then arrested at the residence. Duncan and Burton both face multiple charges, including dealing, possession of meth, and neglect of a dependent. Duncan is also being held on his active warrant from Hamilton County. It's now been 1 week since more than 100 employees at Oakland City University were supposed to get their biweekly paycheck. As of this morning, OCU officials claim that the lender has figured out the banking issues and employees should be paid in a day or two. Some employees have stopped working until they get paid, which the administration says is understandable. Frustrated employees are wondering if this latest update will hold true, considering previous ones have not. One other option those unpaid employees have is reaching out to the Indiana Department of Labor and going through a process of recovering those unpaid wages through a wage claim. For those who enjoy the Japanese steak and sushi restaurant Roppongi, July 31st is their last day. They made the announcement on their Facebook page today. This announcement comes just days after Raising Cane's Chicken Restaurant submitted plans to open a location where Roppongi currently is. At the time, it was unclear if Roppongi would move their restaurant or close. Also in their Facebook statement, the Roppongi team thanked its customers for being a part of their 15-year journey and that they are honored to have shared that journey with them. Brian Metcalf, 104 FM, WIKY.
0: WIKY Traffic Watch. About a half hour ago, we were notified of a pedestrian-involved accident on Lincoln Avenue between Martin Lane and Plaza Drive near Plaza School. Not sure if that has cleared up yet or not, or if emergency crews are still there, but be aware of it. 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
19: Partly cloudy skies overnight tonight. Temperatures stay mild, dropping down into the mid-60s, and we'll stay dry through the first half of the evening, but some showers will pick up in intensity overnight into Saturday morning, and that'll lead us into the chance for some scattered showers and storms throughout the day on Saturday, with temperatures climbing up into the mid-80s. I'm meteorologist Michael Fecca with your 14 First Alert forecast on 104 FM WIKY.
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1: It's up here in Hobstadt. You're heading south on 41. It's between Highway 68 and Warrington Road, where all the truck stops are.
0: All right, thank you very much. So if you are southbound 41 going through Hobstadt, just know that there's an accident slowing down traffic there. It's 104 FM, WIKY.

0: 104 FM, WIKY, Traffic Watch. A few minutes ago, had a caller say southbound 41 coming through Hobbs Stop between 68 and Warrington Road. Got an accident there slowing up traffic. So if you're on the brakes on 41 South, that is why. 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
12: Partly cloudy skies overnight tonight. Temperatures stay mild, dropping down into the mid-60s, and we'll stay dry through the first half of the evening, but some showers will pick up in intensity overnight into Saturday morning, and that'll lead us into the chance for some scattered showers and storms throughout the day on Saturday, with temperatures climbing up into the mid-80s. I'm meteorologist Michael Fecka with your 14 First Alert forecast on 104 FM WIKY.
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1: We welcomed in the folks from Family Matters of Posey County. 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
13: From the WIKY newsroom, I'm Brian Metcalf. A man convicted of killing a woman and seriously injuring another has now been sentenced to just shy of a century behind bars. Robert Ballard Jr. was handed his 95-year sentence today. Back in 2018, police say Ballard fired shots into a parked car outside a home on Delaware Street, killing Amanda Weir and seriously hurting her mother, Madonna Davis, who was in a previous relationship with Ballard. Prosecutors say Ballard knew what he was doing because he parked his motorcycle intentionally out of sight before the shooting and then lied to police afterward. Evansville police investigating multiple reports of shots fired overnight Thursday on Riverside Drive near Haney's Corner. Dispatch received multiple calls about shots fired in the 100 block of Madison Avenue. Police say one of the 911 callers stated that the shooter was Yancey Henderson. Security video from a home showed Henderson shooting a gun multiple times into the air. Officers say the video also showed him threatening to shoot another person. They say you can hear Henderson hit the other person with a gun. Currently in the Vandiver County Jail, Henderson faces possession of a firearm by a serious violent felon, battery with a deadly weapon, intimidation with a deadly weapon, criminal recklessness with a deadly weapon, and battery. River City Pride is set to host their 6th annual Pride Festival and parade in June, set to bring people from across the region to celebrate the LGBTQIA+ community. There will be plenty of local businesses, organizations, and allies there. Last year's event brought in more than 12,000 attendees. The festival runs from noon to 10 p.m. on Saturday, June 6th in downtown Evansville. 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
14: Partly cloudy skies overnight tonight. Temperatures stay mild, dropping down into the mid-60s, and we'll stay dry through the first half of the evening, but some showers will pick up in intensity overnight into Saturday morning, and that'll lead us into the chance for some scattered showers and storms throughout the day on Saturday, with temperatures climbing up into the mid-80s. I'm meteorologist Michael Fecka with your 14 First Alert forecast on 104 FM WIKY.
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1: From ABC News, Wall Street Now, a change at the top of the Federal Reserve. Chairman Jerome Powell ends his term today and Kevin Warsh takes over. Powell's term was underscored by economic turbulence, harsh criticism from President Trump, and a criminal investigation from the Justice Department that was ultimately dropped. Stocks tumbled today and the price of oil has inched upwards again. The Dow Jones off by more than one percentage point and below the 50,000 mark. Oil is trading above $105 per barrel. The deadlock in the Strait of Hormuz is the main reason, as well as the sell-off in the tech sector. The closure of the Strait of Hormuz isn't just making gas and jet fuel more expensive. Motor oil is also getting scarce. Analysts say the base oil that is used to make motor oil that comes from the Middle East is expected to run out by next month. And mortgage rates have hit 8-month highs, up 6.62%. Uncertainty surrounding the war in Iran and the end of the U.S.-China summit with no clear peace plan fueled the jump. Mike Dubusky, ABC News.
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22: Michael, people are heading home. They're excited to do weekend stuff. Is it going to stay dry enough to do outdoor things this weekend?
23: I think the best day to do any kind of outdoor work is going to be on Sunday. We'll have to combat and dodge some scut body showers and thunderstorms on Saturday, but it shouldn't be widespread or a washout by any means.
22: And of course, it is going to get warm, borderline hot.
23: Yeah, I'm going to say it's going to be straight up hot. Summer-like heat here by Sunday. We're going to be topping out in the lower 90s. It's also going to be humid as well, so it is going to feel sticky in addition to that heat.
22: Thank you, Michael. Right now at the Wiki Studio, it is 80.

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1: We welcomed in the folks from Family Matters of Posey County. 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
7: From the WIKY newsroom, I'm Brian Metcalf. Following the recent reports of Oakland City University employees not getting paid, some real estate listings for Oakland City University properties are now popping up. One of those buildings, the Wilder Center, also houses the Oakland City Police Department. It's at 903 West Morton Street, and it's listed for $299,500. OCU officials say they've been leasing part of the building to police at no charge. No word yet from the police chief on their plans if the building sells. Another property at 410 West Morton Street is listed for $199,500. Sources say the football program uses it. OCU officials say the programs using those buildings can be moved. Associated Press sources indicate the U.S. is seeking an indictment against Raul Castro as the president seeks to wind down the war in Iran. Speculation has been growing that he may soon turn his attention back to Cuba after pledging a, quote, friendly takeover of the country if its leadership didn't open up its economy to American investment and kick out U.S. adversaries. CIA Director John Ratcliffe met with Cuban officials, including Castro's grandson, during a high-level visit to the island on Thursday. ABC ABC's Matt Rivers.
8: This surprise, unannounced trip to Cuba comes at a time of some of the worst tensions between the United States and Cuba that we have seen in generations. As a U.S. oil embargo continues to put near unprecedented strain on the island, choking off its fuel supply. Blackouts, which have long been a problem on the island, are now worse than ever. Just yesterday, half the island's power grid failing. And we know Donald Trump has threatened military action against the island for months now.
7: Those getting their morning coffee at Dunkin' off North Green River Road may have noticed something unusual on the roof. Evansville police officers and Vandenberg County deputies teamed up for Cop on a Rooftop, an event that helps support and raise awareness for the 20,000 Hoosier athletes who train and compete with the Special Olympics of Indiana. Customers got a coupon for a free donut. Those who donated money got a free coffee. Cop on a Rooftop has raised more than $125,000 for Special Olympics Indiana. Get your news anytime at WIKY.com. 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
10: Partly cloudy skies overnight tonight. Temperatures stay mild, dropping down into the mid-60s. And we'll stay dry through the first half of the evening, but some showers will pick up in intensity overnight into Saturday morning. And that'll lead us into the chance for some scattered showers and storms throughout the day on Saturday, with temperatures climbing up into the mid-80s. I'm meteorologist Michael Fecka with your 14 First Alert forecast on 104 FM WIKY.

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Flashback Friday night with Diane Douglas. 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

will fade eventually. So if our time is running out, day after day, we'll make the mundane a masterpiece. Oh my, my, oh my, my love, I take one look at you, you're taking me out.

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0: 104 FM, WIKY, it's Alicia Keys. Aaron Santini here, and last year we did this for the first time, and it was so much fun, we're doing it again. 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
8: President Trump just made his official endorsement for the United States Senate in Kentucky. And it's conservative Andy Barr.
9: Wonderful man who's been with me all the way, Congressman Andy Barr.
8: In a strong endorsement on True Social, President Trump says Andy Barr has his, quote, complete and total endorsement, and called Andy a, quote, proven winner.
9: He's a good guy and a warrior.
8: The only candidate for U.S. Senate endorsed by President Trump, Trump says Barr will grow our economy, cut taxes, and unleash American energy dominance.
10: Thank you, Andy.
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9: A wonderful man who's been with me all the way, Congressman Andy Barr.
8: A complete and total endorsement from President Trump. 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Kentucky results.
11: I'm Andy Barr, candidate for U.S. Senate, and I approve this message.
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2: Partly cloudy skies overnight tonight. Temperatures stay mild, dropping down into the mid-60s, and we'll stay dry through the first half of the evening, but some showers will pick up in intensity overnight into Saturday morning, and that'll lead us into the chance for some scattered showers and storms throughout the day on Saturday, with temperatures climbing up into the mid-80s. I'm meteorologist Michael Fecca with your 14 First Alert forecast on 104FM WIKY.
0: It's Friday, and time to go back in the day with your favorite old school party songs. 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
3: 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We're here till midnight kicking it off. 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